0: Where them fiends at? Hey, see, when it hits you, you can't just turn it loose. 803 Fresh with the boots on the ground. 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
5: I'm Dave Packer. Midterm primaries in six states today. Polls close this hour in Vermont and in South Carolina, where voters are deciding who will replace the late Senator Lindsey Graham on the general election ballot. Among the nine Republicans running is Graham's sister, Darlene Graham. His family says the health of a U.S. Marine veteran held captive has dangerously deteriorated. ABC's Patrick Riebel.
6: 32-year-old Robert Gilman is now on his way back to the U.S. after a four-year ordeal held in a Russian prison. Gilman was imprisoned while he was visiting Russia after he was accused of kicking a police officer. And his family and the U.S. government say those charges were essentially trumped up.
5: The death toll surpassing 220 and rising after that 7.4 magnitude earthquake that shook Western Colombia. A family of five dead in Kansas, all killed by a shooter who turned the gun on himself. This morning, Winfield police say they got a 911 call from a man who said he killed his entire family and planned to kill himself. This is ABC News.
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0: Brian Thomas and Chris Brown with that Fallen. Hooking you up with some random research and news you can probably use, especially if you are looking to name your little bundle of joy. According to Stacker, there are a few names that's been banned around the world. Some I won't even dare tackle on air, but let's just say that in Australia, it's against the law to name your baby IKEA. Lucifer won't fly in New Zealand. And in the UK, they have a few names that's a little too risque to even say, like, who would even consider? Wow. Well, you can't name your kid Harry Potter in Sonora, Mexico either. So that's just a little food for thought. In case you wanted to get creative and you were wondering, you're welcome. I do have more of your faves coming up, so be sure to keep it locked right where you have it.
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12: From the Radio Works Weather Center, here's a look at your overnight weather. Well, mainly clear skies, but you could see a pop-up shower there with a low of 76. Then on Wednesday, mainly sunny skies, going to be hot with a high of 99. Thursday, sunny, hot with a high of 99. Friday, sunny, hot with a high near 100. And then on Saturday, plentiful sunshine, going to be hot and high with 101. I'm Doc Bryson. That's a look at your overnight weather from the Radio Works Weather Center.
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2: From the Radio Works Weather Center, here's a look at your overnight weather. Well, mainly clear skies, but you could see a pop-up shower there with a low of 76. Then on Wednesday, mainly sunny skies, going to be hot with a high of 99. Thursday, sunny, hot with a high of 99. Friday, sunny, hot with a high near 100. And then on Saturday, plentiful sunshine, going to be hot and high with 101. I'm Doc Bryson. That's a look at your overnight weather from the Radio Works Weather Center.
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6: ABC News, I'm Dave Packer. Wild weather across the Midwest, widespread damage across parts of Portage, Indiana. Police Captain Rob Maynard says first responders had a hard time reaching a reported home explosion and fire.
7: At this point, we do believe that there was one fatality that has occurred at that location. Unfortunately, we don't have further information on any identification of that person just yet. The fire department is working with the state fire investigator's office to determine the cause.
6: In Ohio, Governor Mike DeWine.
8: Sadly, we have had one fatality in Roseville.
6: At least one tornado reported in Cook County near Chicago. Primary night across a number of states in the South Carolina Republican Senate special election primary. ABC News projecting Darlene Graham, sister of the late Senator Lindsey Graham, will advance to a runoff. ABC News not yet projecting which of the other nine Republican candidates will face Graham in the runoff election. This is ABC News.
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0: Bruno Mars with it, I Just Might. Sometimes we're at the office and we're somebody's pet peeve without even knowing it. The power of body language. What is your body language saying about you? Do you even know what you're doing when you're doing it? Gestures are the actions that are like major turnoffs or even annoying to your coworkers. Clicking a pen. Okay, I have to admit it. It's something about that just, you hear that? Oh, okay. Tapping your feet, chewing anything other than food, pacing and swaying back and forth when someone is talking to you, as well as tapping your fingernails and drumming on the desk. They say those are the major things that's just getting on your coworker's last nerve. And they don't even really know how to put their finger on it or say, hey, do you see that you're doing this? Just those little silent pet peeves, they get louder and louder. Listen, as I click that pen, I'm working my own nerve. Oh, I got more of your faves coming up, so keep it locked.
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9: 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Well, mainly clear skies, but you could see a pop-up shower there with a low of 76. Then on Wednesday, mainly sunny skies, going to be hot with a high of 99. Thursday, sunny, hot with a high of 99. Friday, sunny, hot with a high near 100. And then on Saturday, plentiful sunshine, going to be hot and high with a 101. I'm Doc Bryson. That's a look at your overnight weather from the Radio Works Weather Center.
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0: Neo with that Up, Out, and Gone. We're going to keep it rolling. Tyrese is on the way. TLC. And I might even have a few surprises up my sleeve just for you. So be sure to keep it locked.
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7: From the Radio Works Weather Center, here's a look at your overnight weather. Well, mainly clear skies, but you could see a pop-up shower there with a low of 76. Then on Wednesday, mainly sunny skies, going to be hot with a high of 99. Thursday, sunny, hot with a high of 99. Friday, sunny, hot with a high near 100. And then on Saturday, plentiful sunshine, going to be hot and high with 101. I'm Doc Bryson. That's a look at your overnight weather from the Radio Works Weather Center.
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6: ABC News, I'm Dave Packer. President Trump tonight at Joint Base Andrews confirming reports that when he departed the NATO summit in Turkey last month, he was sneaked off the old Air Force One and onto a military jet using a catering truck.
7: And it was really as per the military, and I just have to do what they say. They go for safety, and I have to do what they say.
6: Sources tell ABC News that Secretary of State Marco Rubio and Treasury Secretary Scott Bessent were on the decoy plane, and Defense Secretary Pete Hegseth flew on the plane with the president. Primary night in six states. ABC News now projecting Tom Tiffany has won Wisconsin's Republican gubernatorial primary. In the South Carolina Republican Senate special election primary, ABC News projecting Darlene Graham, sister of late Senator Lindsey Graham, will face Ralph Norman in a runoff. In Massachusetts, a federal district court today issued a temporary order blocking the Trump administration from implementing an order that sought to limit mail-in voting. This is ABC News.
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0: Chris Brown with Residuals, taking us through the pages of his musical journal, and I love it here. I do have more of your faves coming up, talking to you square biz, baby.
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14: weather. From the Radio Works Weather Center, here's a look at your overnight weather. Well, mainly clear skies, but you could see a pop-up shower there with a low of 76. Then on Wednesday, mainly sunny skies, going to be hot with a high of 99. Thursday, sunny, hot with a high of 99. Friday, sunny, hot with a high near 100. And then on Saturday, plentiful sunshine, going to be hot and high with 101. I'm Doc Bryson. That's a look at your overnight weather from the Radio Works Weather Center.
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0: Tim's, what you need. Sometimes you just need a good soundtrack to get you through it. And I do have more of the hits coming your way.
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5: From the Radio Works Weather Center, here's a look at your overnight weather. Well, mainly clear skies, but you could see a pop-up shower there with a low of 76. Then on Wednesday, mainly sunny skies, going to be hot with a high of 99. Thursday, sunny, hot with a high of 99. Friday, sunny, hot with a high near 100. And then on Saturday, plentiful sunshine, going to be hot and high with a 101. I'm Doc Bryson. That's a look at your overnight weather from the Radio Works Weather Center.
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0: Kalani with Folded. It's the voice inside your speaker box, LaTangela Faye, hooking you up with some random research and some news you can probably use. This is stemming in from the Journal of Experimental Social Psychology. If you're thinking about a big decision, cook some salmon before deciding. There's something fishy that's going to make you think deeper. According to their research, they say the presence of a fishy smell makes people act more suspicious and more skeptical, protecting them from being cheated and making bad decisions. 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And salmon is one of my favorite dishes, too, so we'll figure it out. 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
4: News. I'm Dave Packer. President Trump tonight confirming a report that when he departed the NATO summit in Turkey last month, he was spirited off the old Air Force One and onto a military jet using a catering truck. Primary night across six states. In the special primary to fill the late Senator Lindsey Graham's seat, ABC News projecting his sister Darlene Graham will face Ralph Norman in a Republican runoff. Mrs. Graham tonight.
5: I decided to answer the call to serve because South Carolina and President Trump need a leader who's tough, principled, and will fight to advance our conservative values in Washington.
4: ABC News projects Senator Amy Klobuchar wins the Minnesota Democratic governor primary. And in the race for governor of Wisconsin, we project Republican Congressman Tom Tiffany will win. Extreme weather across the Midwest tonight. The Grafton Correctional Facility in Ohio says 16 inmates were injured by a lightning strike. One was life-flighted to a hospital. This is ABC News.
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0: 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Are you even real?
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0: Yes, I'm glad you asked. We're going to keep it rolling with this Crazy in Love. I got Bruno Mars and Anderson .Paak with that Love's Train. So hopefully you're ready to get on board and enjoy this ride.
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20: 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South Arkansas weather. From the Radio Works Weather Center, here's a look at your overnight weather. Well, mainly clear skies, but you could see a pop-up shower there with a low of 76. Then on Wednesday, mainly sunny skies, going to be hot with a high of 99. Thursday, sunny, hot with a high of 99. Friday, sunny, hot with a high near 100. And then on Saturday, plentiful sunshine, going to be hot and high with 101. I'm Doc Bryson. That's a look at your overnight weather from the Radio Works Weather Center.
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0: Genevieve featuring Jordan Ward with Waiting Room. I won't keep you waiting for too long. I see you want to hear that Jesse Powell with You. He's going to take us back, as well as some Chris Brown and more. So stick around.
1: Here's NASCAR Hall of Famer Mark Martin.
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8: From the Radio Works Weather Center, here's a look at your overnight weather. Well, mainly clear skies, but you could see a pop-up shower there with a low of 76. Then on Wednesday, mainly sunny skies, going to be hot with a high of 99. Thursday, sunny, hot with a high of 99. Friday, sunny, hot with a high near 100. And then on Saturday, plentiful sunshine, going to be hot and high with 101. I'm Doc Bryson. That's a look at your overnight weather from the Radio Works Weather Center.
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3: ABC News, I'm Dave Packer. A primary night nail-biter in Wisconsin, where the race for the Democratic gubernatorial nomination is neck and neck between centrist David Crowley with 39.9% of the vote and Democratic Socialist Francesca Hong with 39.9%. ABC News projects at this hour, Darlene Graham will face Ralph Norman in a runoff in South Carolina's Republican special Senate primary for the seat held for decades by Graham's brother, the late Senator Lindsey Graham. Norman acknowledging,
4: how unexpected this was to have Lindsey Graham not here. He's a fixture. You thought he would be here.
3: And Senator Amy Klobuchar wins the Minnesota Democratic governor primary. President Trump tonight, Joint Base Andrews confirming reports that when he left the NATO summit in Turkey last month, he was sneaked off the old Air Force One and onto a military jet using a catering truck. New March of Dimes report finds one in three U.S. counties qualify as a maternity care desert. This is ABC News.
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0: Energy is the title of the tune. That's Kayla Brianna. These new artists, man, they are putting out some hits, aren't they? And I'm loving it, man, because the R&B chart is, man, it is full for sure. Hey, it is Lou Bennett here on this Wednesday. It's the 12th day of August, and who's celebrating on this day? We're going to say happy birthday to actress Imani Hakim. Also, happy birthday to Lakeith Stanfield. Celebrating today, that's Darius on Atlanta and Jimmy Lee Jackson in Selma. Happy birthday to Maggie Lawson. Happy birthday to Yvette Nicole Brown, the actress. Happy birthday to tennis stud married to Bridget Wilson. Pete Sampras is celebrating today. And happy birthday to one who gave us Baby Got Back. Yes, sir, Mix-a-Lot is celebrating today. Happy birthday to him. Happy birthday to Sam Jones. And happy birthday to Kid Creole. Yeah. Of Kid Creole and the Coconuts fame, man. Yes, indeed. And if you're celebrating a birthday or an anniversary, we say happy, happy birthday or happy, happy anniversary to you and many, many more.
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14: From the Radio Works Weather Center, here's a look at your overnight weather. Well, mainly clear skies, but you could see a pop-up shower there with a low of 76. Then on Wednesday, mainly sunny skies, going to be hot with a high of 99. Thursday, sunny, hot with a high of 99. Friday, sunny, hot with a high near 100. And then on Saturday, plentiful sunshine, going to be hot and high with 101. I'm Doc Bryson. That's a look at your overnight weather from the Radio Works Weather Center.
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7: From the Radio Works Weather Center, here's a look at your overnight weather. Well, mainly clear skies, but you could see a pop-up shower there with a low of 76. Then on Wednesday, mainly sunny skies, going to be hot with a high of 99. Thursday, sunny, hot with a high of 99. Friday, sunny, hot with a high near 100. And then on Saturday, plentiful sunshine, going to be hot and high with 101. I'm Doc Bryson. That's a look at your overnight weather from the Radio Works Weather Center.
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0: reunited with his family after he was held in a Russian prison for 4 years. Robert Gilman released on humanitarian grounds amid growing concerns for his health, and he was taken to a Texas hospital. This is ABC News.
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0: Well, you've been asking for it, but looks like it's going to happen. Yeah, for those of you who feel the Michael biopic shouldn't stop till you get enough, a bit of good news for you. The highly anticipated sequel is set to begin production toward the end of this year or early next year, according to Deadline. So be on the lookout for the sequel to Michael.
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15: From the Radio Works Weather Center, here's a look at your overnight weather. Well, mainly clear skies, but you could see a pop-up shower there with a low of 76. Then on Wednesday, mainly sunny skies, going to be hot with a high of 99. Thursday, sunny, hot with a high of 99. Friday, sunny, hot with a high near 100. And then on Saturday, plentiful sunshine, going to be hot and high with 101. I'm Doc Bryson. That's a look at your overnight weather from the Radio Works Weather Center.
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0: Thea Falls there and Taboo. It is Lou Bennett here. Yeah, we're playing the best mix of R&B and more of it coming up in the next hour. The latest from Tank. Yes, that's on the way. Highly requested from you. And Miguel's Adorn plus so much more. KNGC
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7: weather. From the Radio Works Weather Center, here's a look at your overnight weather. Well, mainly clear skies, but you could see a pop-up shower there with a low of 76. Then on Wednesday, mainly sunny skies, going to be hot with a high of 99. Thursday, sunny, hot with a high of 99. Friday, sunny, hot with a high near 100. And then on Saturday, plentiful sunshine, going to be hot and high with 101. I'm Doc Bryson. That's a look at your overnight weather from the Radio Works Weather Center.
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10: 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This is your girl, Dimitri McKinney.

0: Omarion with the one. There it is, Lou Bennett, and boy, oh boy, Ice Cube's son, O'Shea Jackson Jr. Jokes about dad's dance moves. All the details you need about it. Hey, it's on the way.
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7: News. I'm Dave Packard. Confirmation from President Trump that he secretly ditched Air Force One. The president now acknowledging that he flew out of Turkey last month on a military jet after the NATO summit. Primaries Tuesday across six states in the South Carolina Republican Senate special election primary. ABC News projecting Darlene Graham, sister of the late Senator Lindsey Graham, will face Ralph Norman in a runoff. Other ABC News projections, Lisa Damoth wins the Minnesota Republican gubernatorial primary, besting MyPillow founder Mike Lindell, having trouble accepting defeat.
8: When you're favored 3 days ago by 9 points, this is mathematically, it looks impossible.
7: Damoth will face Senator Amy Klobuchar, the projected gubernatorial winner for the Democrats. The death toll in the hundreds rising after that 7.4 magnitude earthquake that shook Western Colombia. At least 1,600 homes damaged or destroyed. This is ABC News.
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0: Well, Ice Cube has fans rolling after he was captured dancing to Sean P at the Big 3 game in Atlanta over the weekend. Now, not only that, but his son O'Shea Jackson Jr. also weighed in on a hilarious video of the event. First, he seemed to crack a joke, then circled back to defend his pops. Yeah, Sean P of Youngbloods was a special performer during the Big 3 event, at a video from him rapping shows Ice Cube bopping along in the background.
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10: From the Radio Works Weather Center, here's a look at your overnight weather. Well, mainly clear skies, but you could see a pop-up shower there with a low of 76. Then on Wednesday, mainly sunny skies, going to be hot with a high of 99. Thursday, sunny, hot with a high of 99. Friday, sunny, hot with a high near 100. And then on Saturday, plentiful sunshine, going to be hot and high with a 101. I'm Doc Bryson. That's a look at your overnight weather from the Radio Works Weather Center.
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0: Chris Brown, boy, I tell you what, he's on fire, right? Along with Leon Thomas, that one's called Falling. Hey, it is Lou, and yeah, we're playing the best mix of R&B, and we've got more in store. Coming up in the next hour, man, we've got some great R&B for you. You don't want to miss out, so don't move a muscle. Tam's What You Need, her latest. Also, we'll do some, Alone a Lot, and so much more. You keep it right here.
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7: From the Radio Works Weather Center, here's a look at your overnight weather. Well, mainly clear skies, but you could see a pop-up shower there with a low of 76. Then on Wednesday, mainly sunny skies, going to be hot with a high of 99. Thursday, sunny, hot with a high of 99. Friday, sunny, hot with a high near 100. And then on Saturday, plentiful sunshine, going to be hot and high with a 101. I'm Doc Bryson. That's a look at your overnight weather from the Radio Works Weather Center.
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0: the singer-songwriter, man. He is the cousin, first cousin to R&B soul singer Chrisette Michelle. It's Raheem Devon. His latest offering, it's called The Pleasure Would Be Mine. Boy, he's got some hits, man, and I tell you what, it's sounding all good to me. Hey, the iconic theme song for A Different World is back. And who is it sung by? Well, I'm going to tell you all about it here in just a few minutes. You keep it right here.
1: Camden. 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
5: ABC News, I'm Dave Packer. Voters in six states Tuesday choosing candidates for November in the South Carolina Republican Senate special election primary. ABC News projecting Darlene Graham, sister of the late Senator Lindsey Graham, will face Ralph Norman in a runoff. And ABC News projecting Lisa Damuth wins the Minnesota Republican gubernatorial primary, besting MyPillow founder Mike Lindell, who is having trouble accepting defeat.
6: I'm not going to sit by until these numbers are explained. Someone's going to have to explain to me why we were polling 7-9 and these numbers came in.
5: President Trump confirming in a report that when he departed the NATO summit in Turkey last month, he was spirited off the old Air Force One and onto a military jet using a catering truck. A Marine veteran reunited with his family after he was held in a Russian prison for 4 years. Robert Gilman released on humanitarian grounds amid growing concerns for his health, and he was taken to a Texas hospital. This is ABC News.
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0: Let me, Victoria Monet. It is Lou Bennett here on this Wednesday morning. And thanks so much for you being there on the other end, that for sure. Well, the iconic theme song for A Different World, it is back. Yeah, A Different World, the sequel, has a new look, new cast members, and now a new sound. Grammy Award winner Brandi Norwood has brought her voice to the theme song that has soundtracked the series since its premiere on September 24th, 1987, nearly 40 years ago. And she follows in a line of great singers who have lent their voices to its iconic lyrics. A Different World, a new season, premieres September 24th on Netflix. So don't miss it. It's going to be something powerful, I guarantee. All right?
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18: From the Radio Works Weather Center, here's a look at your overnight weather. Well, mainly clear skies, but you could see a pop-up shower there with a low of 76. Then on Wednesday, mainly sunny skies, going to be hot with a high of 99. Thursday, sunny, hot with a high of 99. Friday, sunny, hot with a high near 100. And then on Saturday, plentiful sunshine, going to be hot and high with a 101. I'm Doc Bryson. That's a look at your overnight weather from the Radio Works Weather Center.
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20: 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This is your girl, Dimitri McKinney.

0: Risk It All from Bruno. Yep, that is Bruno Mars. And I am Lou Bennett, and we're geared up for another long hour of your favorite R&B. Yeah, nothing but the best mix of R&B. We're laying it all out, man, and it is power-packed of great R&B hits coming up in the next hour. As a matter of fact, PJ Morton with Mutual. Yeah, you've been calling for that one. We're going to get that one on for you. Also, we'll do some Boys to Men, that for sure, Motown Philly, and we've got so much more, encouraging you to get at us and request your favorite tune, man. We'll do our best to get it on for you in the mix and in between all these hits that we're going to be playing in this next hour on the way. So don't miss out. You want to keep it right where you got it so you don't miss out on any of it. It's the best mix of R&B.
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12: From the Radio Works Weather Center, here's a look at your overnight weather. Well, mainly clear skies, but you could see a pop-up shower there with a low of 76. Then on Wednesday, mainly sunny skies, going to be hot with a high of 99. Thursday, sunny, hot with a high of 99. Friday, sunny, hot with a high near 100. And then on Saturday, plentiful sunshine, going to be hot and high with 101. I'm Doc Bryson. That's a look at your overnight weather from the Radio Works Weather Center.
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1: Showed up. Shawty. What'd he do? Yeah.

0: Ari Lennox there. It is called Vacancy. I am Lou Bennett, and well, Damon Wayans, he's joining David Alan Greer on St. Denis Medical. I'll tell you more about that. It's coming up here in just a few minutes. You definitely want to keep it right where you got it.
1: Here's the deal. The government is over $38 trillion in debt, which means the IRS isn't slowing down. And the tax code is complex and unforgiving. So it's not surprising if you're one of the millions of Americans that owe back taxes to the IRS. 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
5: News. I'm Dave Packard. Confirmation from President Trump that he secretly ditched Air Force One. The president now acknowledging that he flew out of Turkey last month on a military jet after the NATO summit. Primaries Tuesday across six states in the South Carolina Republican Senate special election primary. ABC News projecting Darlene Graham, sister of the late Senator Lindsey Graham, will face Ralph Norman in a runoff. Other ABC News projections, Lisa Damoth wins the Minnesota Republican gubernatorial primary, besting MyPillow founder Mike Lindell, having trouble accepting defeat.
6: When you're favored 3 days ago by 9 points, this is mathematically, it looks impossible.
5: Damoth will face Senator Amy Klobuchar, the projected gubernatorial winner for the Democrats. The death toll in the hundreds rising after that 7.4 magnitude earthquake that shook Western Colombia. At least 1,600 homes damaged or destroyed. This is ABC News.
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0: Kalani with Folded. Highly requested song still, man. It stays high on the charts. Yeah, it's one of those sing-along songs, and it's talking about something. Guys, go get your clothes. For sure, it is Lou here, and man, Damon Wayans and David Allen Greer are sharing the screen once again, nearly three decades after their time together on In Living Color. Remember that? Yeah, Wayans is set to guest star in the season three premiere of NBC's St. Denis Medical. Yeah, reuniting two performers whose work helped define an important era of black comedy on television. Wayans will appear as Dr. Highland in the season three premiere. According to Variety, the episode is scheduled to air November 2nd, so don't miss it. Of course, we'll keep you abreast of it. You keep it right here, so you'll be in the know.
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10: From the Radio Works Weather Center, here's a look at your overnight weather. Well, mainly clear skies, but you could see a pop-up shower there with a low of 76. Then on Wednesday, mainly sunny skies, going to be hot with a high of 99. Thursday, sunny, hot with a high of 99. Friday, sunny, hot with a high near 100. And then on Saturday, plentiful sunshine, going to be hot and high with 101. I'm Doc Bryson. That's a look at your overnight weather from the Radio Works Weather Center.
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0: rhythm of South Arkansas. One
1: all. This was yesterday. And this is today. We bring it all together. Today's best mix of R&B.

0: guy in front of you, Eric Bellinger. Yeah, he's doing his thing, man. It sounded great. Of course, it is your boy, Lou Bennett, yeah. And we've got more in store coming up in the next hour, loaded down with more of the best mix of R&B for while you need it bad from Emma and Brent Faiyaz. We'll do Lila James right back in it, plus so much more. Yeah, it's on the way. You keep it right here as we play nothing but the best mix of R&B. 24/7, we got you. 7 days a week. If it could be even more, we'll do that as well. Yeah, we specialize in it all just for you.
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11: From the Radio Works Weather Center, here's a look at your overnight weather. Well, mainly clear skies, but you could see a pop-up shower there with a low of 76. Then on Wednesday, mainly sunny skies, going to be hot with a high of 99. Thursday, sunny, hot with a high of 99. Friday, sunny, hot with a high near 100. And then on Saturday, plentiful sunshine, going to be hot and high with 101. I'm Doc Bryson. That's a look at your overnight weather from the Radio Works Weather Center.
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1: Like a moth to a flame, burned by the fire. My love is blind, can't you see my desire?
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0: needs love, Stokely. Of course, it is Lou and Donnell Jones, says he and Joe are taking their R&B catalogs to Versus. Say it ain't so. Donnell Jones and Joe going up head-to-head on Versus. I'll tell you more than I have, and it's coming up here in just a few minutes. You keep it right here.
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8: ABC News, I'm Dave Packer. Voters in six states Tuesday choosing candidates for November. In the South Carolina Republican Senate special election primary, ABC News projecting Darlene Graham, sister of the late Senator Lindsey Graham, will face Ralph Norman in a runoff. And ABC News projecting Lisa Damoth wins the Minnesota Republican gubernatorial primary, besting MyPillow founder Mike Lindell, who is having trouble accepting defeat.
9: I'm not going to sit by until these numbers are explained. Someone's going to have to explain to me why we were polling 7-9 and these numbers came in.
8: President Trump confirming in a report that when he departed the NATO summit in Turkey last month, he was spirited off the old Air Force One and onto a military jet using a catering truck. A Marine veteran reunited with his family after he was held in a Russian prison for 4 years. Robert Gilman released on humanitarian grounds amid growing concerns for his health, and he was taken to a Texas hospital. This is ABC News.
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0: Usher, Summer Walker, and good. There it is. It is Lou Bennett here for a few more minutes anyway. All right, let's see. R&B fans could have another major catalog battle to debate with veteran singers Donnell Jones and Joe reportedly preparing to face each other in the next Versus matchup. Jones revealed the news while speaking backstage at the Wine and Slow Jams Festival in Maryland over the weekend. Yeah, during the conversation, he said the two singers have a matchup plan for August 20th, here in a few days. But those with Verses are like, oh, really? It's like news to us. So we're trying to find out the latest happening on this, man. And once we do get that, of course, we'll pass it on to you, so you'll be in the know, so you don't want to miss that one. If it goes down, yeah, August 20th, yeah, that for sure. Donnell Jones and Joe taking their R&B catalogs to Verses. How about that? Can't wait if it happens.
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13: weather. From the Radio Works Weather Center, here's a look at your overnight weather. Well, mainly clear skies, but you could see a pop-up shower there with a low of 76. Then on Wednesday, mainly sunny skies, going to be hot with a high of 99. Thursday, sunny, hot with a high of 99. Friday, sunny, hot with a high near 100. And then on Saturday, plentiful sunshine, going to be hot and high with 101. I'm Doc Bryson. That's a look at your overnight weather from the Radio Works Weather Center.
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0: out and gone. That is Neo, and that's about my sentiments as well. Yep, time for me to head on out of here. My time is diminished. It's gone. Yeah, time for me to make room for the next one. And of course, we'll continue to play nothing but the best mix of R&B for you, because we got it all day long. You don't want to miss out on any of it, all right? So definitely keep it right where you got it. I'll see you when I see you the next time around, but later on tonight at midnight. Get all together again and do it all over, all right? So take care of yourself, and don't do anything I wouldn't do. And hopefully we did do just enough for you to join us again later on at midnight right here, my friends. Take care. As we continue to play nothing but the best mix of R&B, and it's all on the way. You keep it right here.
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10: From the Radio Works Weather Center, here's a look at your overnight weather. Well, mainly clear skies, but you could see a pop-up shower there with a low of 76. Then on Wednesday, mainly sunny skies, going to be hot with a high of 99. Thursday, sunny, hot with a high of 99. Friday, sunny, hot with a high near 100. And then on Saturday, plentiful sunshine, going to be hot and high with a 101. I'm Doc Bryson. That's a look at your overnight weather from the Radio Works Weather Center.
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0: 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You got to look him up. There's a lot more to the man than the song and the voice, if you will.
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19: weather. From the Radio Works Weather Center, here's a look at your overnight weather. Well, mainly clear skies, but you could see a pop-up shower there with a low of 76. Then on Wednesday, mainly sunny skies, going to be hot with a high of 99. Thursday, sunny, hot with a high of 99. Friday, sunny, hot with a high near 100. And then on Saturday, plentiful sunshine, going to be hot and high with 101. I'm Doc Bryce, and that's a look at your overnight weather from the Radio Works Weather Center.
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10: From the Radio Works Weather Center, here's a look at your overnight weather. Well, mainly clear skies, but you could see a pop-up shower there with a low of 76. Then on Wednesday, mainly sunny skies, going to be hot with a high of 99. Thursday, sunny, hot with a high of 99. Friday, sunny, hot with a high near 100. And then on Saturday, plentiful sunshine, going to be hot and high with a 101. I'm Doc Bryson. That's a look at your overnight weather from the Radio Works Weather Center.
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0: me now, one and only Steve Harvey, got a radio show. Man, oh man, oh man, ain't God good, y'all? I'm going to say it again. Ain't God good, y'all? You know, I'm going to share something with you this morning because it happens to me all the time. As a matter of fact, I got an email from my publicist just this morning. And you know something I've found, and I've said this before, you know, you can never, ever expect to change or to want to change or make the attempt to do better. Any time you try to go forward in your life, please know there will be opposition. It is an amazing thing right here, but the devil is so busy all the time. His objective is to see you fail. And here's the one you got to be careful of. Or want you to succeed at the wrong thing. You know what I mean? You know, there is a such a thing as succeeding at the wrong thing, if you know what I mean. And you can ask many people who have done time before, or people who are currently doing time, or people who are about to do time, or find up even worse, about to lose their life, their mere existence, because they are attempting to become good at the wrong thing. And I don't have to get into specifics about it. Y'all can all think of something I'm talking about. But there is a thing of being good at the wrong thing. Well, the devil's mission is to get you to fail at anything good and to create the false illusion in your life that you're succeeding or you're doing the right thing, when you and he both know you are doing the wrong thing. That's his mission. So whenever you make the decision to do better, to improve, to change, to want more, to put your life on the right track, please know there is going to be opposition. But do yourself a favor. When the haters come, and they will come, they are inevitable today. It is amazing how our world has turned. It is amazing how the internet has become a source of hate when it was designed to be a place where people could go for information to make your life simpler. But it has turned out to be quite a haven for people who are up to no good. There are child pornography websites up. You just go, wait a minute, man. How can this exist? You know, this is the United States of America, and there are trifling people out there who have sites put up. And with technology, sometimes they're traceable, sometimes they don't. I don't know. But people are allowed to exist under these freedom of speech amendments that we have and so forth and so on. But, you know, when things come your way, call haters. They are going to come, because this is now the world and the climate that we live in. Everybody's not going to be happy for the news that, hey, guess what? He's changed. Or, hey, guess what? He's trying to do better. Or, hey, guess what? She's decided in her mind to be more with her life. You know what? She's going to get out the system and get to standing on her own two feet, go back and get a education, be a great example for her child. You know, hey, she decided to have her child. I mean, it's so many things that people do right that people turn into a negative because they are haters. But do yourself a favor. When the haters come your way, keep pushing. Just keep pushing. And I know it's difficult because you want to turn around and address everything because you want to set the record straight. But no matter how straight you set it for people who are in the hate business, they are going to be about the business of hating you anyway. All of you out there experience it on some level or another. See, I'm not talking about me. I'm talking about everybody who experiences at your church, on your job, in your home, from people who you thought were your friends, from relatives. I mean, from people you know don't know you. And here comes the hate. Do yourself a favor and keep pushing. It is in your best interest to ignore it and just keep moving. But do not, and I repeat, do not let them get you down. Let me explain to you one thing that I have grown to learn over the years, but I have to reteach it to myself all the time. Haters are non-productive people. Haters are not decision makers. They're really, really not. I don't care if you're being hated on from somebody in a supervisory capacity over you. They're not the decision maker of your life. They have this temporary place that allows them a false sense of power over you. Don't acknowledge that in them. The only person that has power with you and over you is a person you allow to. Martin Luther King made a statement one time. He said, a person can't ride your back unless you bend over. Don't bend over. There are no back riders in your life unless you bend over. Stand up straight and they can't stay on. So when you have them in your life, whether they're in a supervisory capacity, shake them. They are non-productive people. They are not decision makers. They are negative. And they cannot affect your plans or position in life unless you give them life by addressing them all the time. Don't even address them. Keep moving. Keep your life on track. Know that you are a child of God, that God loves you no matter what you've done. You can make a mistake, and God is a God of chances. God will give you time and time and time again to get yourself together. He has done it for me. He has done it for millions of others. He will do the same thing for you. Don't let the devil fool you that you've made a mistake so great that God won't forgive you for it, because God is a God of chances. Man, I want people to remember that, man. God is a redeemer. No matter how many, if he's given you 8 chances, he will give you the 9th chance. If you go to him honestly and earnestly and really mean what you say, God is a get your life together God.
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0: This is Steve Harvey Morning Show, man. I have been trying to quit cussing. Been probably now.
1: How long?
2: Let's see.
0: Probably about 60 years now.
1: And you're 67. You're 67.
0: I first thought I should probably stop around 7. Because I started at 4. I became fluent at 6. I thought I'd stop at 7. I've been struggling with it for 60 years. Now, if you can stop, go ahead. I've tried. And the one time I tried, I had stopped for about 4 days. And I developed, had severe headaches, and my teeth was hurting. And I was constipated.
3: Go get one.
0: It was just so much, man. I was having migraines. Oh. You ever had a headache and constipated? It just ain't nowhere to
1: Why
0: go.
1: Why are we talking?
3: No release.
0: And my wife asked me one time. She said, "Steve, what is wrong with you?" And then
1: I
0: said,
1: "Not yourself."
0: I don't know. As soon as I said that, the headache went away. I went right to the bathroom. And so that's what I knew. That me stopping cussing was locking me up and creating so much stuff. And so I've just dealt with.
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6: ABC News, I'm Sherry Preston. The margin of the Democratic side of the Wisconsin governor's race, just a few thousand votes, but the Associated Press is now projecting that moderate David Crowley will win the primary over Democratic Socialist Francesca Hong. In Minnesota, MyPillow founder Mike Lindell saying he can't believe he lost the Republican gubernatorial primary to Lisa DeMuth. The Democratic side of the race said that same governor's race going to Senator Amy Klobuchar.
7: We need a governor who is going to put Minnesotans first and not be a rubber stamp of Donald Trump.
6: South Carolina's Republican Senate primary headed for a runoff that will include Darlene Graham, sister of the late Senator Lindsey Graham.
8: I decided to answer the call to serve because South Carolina and President Trump need a leader who's tough, principled, and will fight to advance our conservative values in Washington.
6: The death toll in Columbia now well over 200 people after this week's earthquake. Thousands still missing. This is ABC News.
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13: Hello, South Arkansas. I'm Doc Bryce. Let's talk news. A boil order remains in effect for customers of the Bodcom Rural Water System following an equipment failure. The order covers Nevada County Roads 17, 24, 125, and 128, along with areas east of Highway 371 on Highway 76 and Highway 278. Customers should continue boiling water before drinking, cooking, brushing teeth, or making ice until the order is lifted. A wildfire scorched about 20 acres Monday in rural area of Nevada County, just west of State Highway 387 and northwest of White Oak Lake State Park. No lives or structures were threatened. Arkansas forestry crews responded and cut a fire line around the blaze, containing it and preventing the fire from spreading further into nearby wooded areas. Texarkana could see major job growth following a reported $58 billion Pentagon missile order. Patriot missiles are built at Highland Industrial Park near Camden. Lockheed Martin plans to expand its Camden workforce from about 1,200 to 1,850 employees. L3Harris, General Dynamics, and Raytheon Rafael also have hiring plans, with local officials promoting jobs paying roughly $50,000 to $75,000 annually. The city of Camden will host a community meeting Tuesday, August 25th at 6 p.m. at the Camden Municipal Building. The public will hear an update on progress of the Arkansas Black Mayors Association Watershed Improvement Project and learn what comes next during the designing phase. The meeting will be held at 206 Van Buren Street here in Camden. The Camden Regional Chamber of Commerce will host its State of the Chamber luncheon Monday, August 17th. Chamber leaders say the event will focus on regional growth and cooperation among Camden, East Camden, Bearden, Smackover, Stevens, Hampton, and neighboring communities. Topics include workforce development, housing, education, health care, small business growth, and economic development. L3Harris is the founding sponsor. Wachtell Electric Cooperative says contracted crews are marking trees with ribbons in East Camden. The trees are within utility right-of-way and scheduled for removal. Members should not remove ribbons placed near their property during work. I'm Doc Bryce. Go make some news today. Shop Camden.
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0: Man, oh man, what a great day it is. It is a great day. In the words of my mother on my way out to school every day, today is the day that the Lord has made. Let us rejoice and be glad in it. You ought to thank God for that, man. Do you know what? He gifted us another day and he let us live to see it, and we in it. An active participant, and you have the power of choice. You get to choose today. Man, you know what I choose? I choose greatness. I choose peace. I choose elevation and positivity. That's what I choose. Did you hear me? I sound very convincing. I'm not gonna let nobody destroy my peace. And I'm here for it, man. Because God is good. He's in the blessing business. God is opening doors for you right now that you don't even know about. And don't worry about the doors that they closing. When God allows a door to close, it is a simple sign from God. He wants you to walk up the hall because it's some more doors. It is some more doors. Don't you sit up there, man, beating on that door, begging them people to let you back in that door. Don't you do that. No, sir. No, sir. No, sir. You ain't got to do that. Get your head up. God is in the blessing business. Steve Harvey Morning Show, Shirley Strawberry, Carla Pharrell, Mississippi Monica, Junior, the comeback kid, and the legend that he is, Nephew Tommy. Junior's new hat you got on?
1: Yes, new hat, Got a lot
0: of them. They gave him out at the barbershop.
1: Here we go. We didn't even start
0: off the top. Did they give him out at the barbershop?
1: Can I just ask you something,
0: Sure can.
1: Since all this stuff you be saying, how about this? How are you with technology? Are you good with technology? How much you did this morning? Tell everybody what you had to do this morning.
0: Well, I had to adjust my camera for the Zoom and reposition my chair. And I found both of them to be quite challenging. And in the words of Marvin Sapp, never would have made it without you. I would have lost it all. But now I see that you were there for me. So I can say, never would have made it. You know, I'm not really that good at technology. But you know what, man? Like, what you got to do, man, is you just got to focus on the thing you're really good at. And then, you know, if you can acquire enough funds, you can pay somebody. You know, like, this is the last time I'm adjusting that camera. You can leave. Somebody will be here tomorrow. Know that. Yeah, I'm not sitting up in here trying to figure this out no more, because, like, this is the second morning in a row I done had to type in this Zoom passcode and meeting code. And that's gonna stop.
2: That's too much for you, Steve.
3: Woo, you can't type in numbers.
0: No.
1: You don't do none of that?
0: No, because the engineer sends it out where you can just press the link. But because my email ain't popping up on the screen like it's supposed to, I got to go and open up Zoom app. Why am I doing all that? I do not know.
2: It's too much work.
0: Good. Someone.
2: All right. Coming up at 32 minutes after the hour, we will hear from the nephew as he runs that prank back right after this.
0: Yay, yay.
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18: We are looking at another scorcher today with sunny skies and temperatures reaching near 96. Heat index values as high as 103. Tonight, mostly clear skies with an overnight low near 77. For Thursday, we're expecting sunshine and 97. Then on Thursday night, clear skies and 75. Friday, it'll be sunny and hot with temperatures again near 98. Out of the Radio Works Weather Center, I'm JJ.
2: 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It is time now for the nephew to run that prank back. What you got for his nephew, Tommy?
19: What I got? I got Repo Man, Shirley. The Repo Man. We've all had our car. Well, no, I never had that before. I haven't had my car repossessed.
2: Well, why are you messing with people then?
19: Well, that's what I'm supposed to do, Shirley. You know, you're supposed to aggravate people. That's what Tommy do. I mean, I'm nice at the end once I get through aggravating.
2: Oh, wow.
19: You know? You know, one thing you will understand is my pranks are not malicious. I'm not going to come at you crazy. You're not going to leave. I'm not going to be mean-spirited. You're not going to be looking for me 2 weeks later. It's not going to be like that. It's going to be a nice little hard joke is what it is. It's just a nice hard joke. And we both laugh at the end. And then, but there has been time when I have been hung up on and they never wanted to ever hear from me again. It has happened. It has happened. I've lost a few along the way, but if I hurt your feelings, if it was all in fun, I apologize.
2: For you.
19: If I get your number again, yeah, I'll do it again. Let's go. Repo Man. Repo Man. Let's go, cat dog.
20: Hello?
19: I'm trying to reach a please.
20: This
19: here. How are you? My name is Robert. I'm with the collection agency. You do own a Sierra GMC truck, am I correct?
20: Yeah.
19: Okay, we don't show that we've had any payments within the last, I guess, about close to 4 months now. And we want to try and stop having to come in and repossess it. Maybe we give you a chance to bring your payment in, but we haven't had a payment from you in about 4 months, sir.
20: No, I just want to pay my truck, but I had a chance from financial. I'm with the other bank. I don't remember with them no more. Yeah, I've been paying all the time. It's direct deposit from my account. I ain't worried about that.
19: Well, I'm with they've turned you over to us. I'm with collection agency, and we haven't gotten anything from. I don't show any paperwork here on the computer at all that we've had any payments made within the last 4 months. So that's why they.
20: No, I've been paying it. And I don't know how they turned it over to y'all without my permission. They can't never turn my tires and my truck over to y'all and pay y'all. I don't even know y'all.
19: Well, I understand that, sir. What happens is if you haven't paid it in a certain amount of time, it actually comes over to the collection agency, and that's what they've done. They've actually sent it over to us, and they've given us pretty much all the information on you. I guess it's a goldish type of color Sierra 2003 GMC truck, from my understanding. Am I correct?
20: Yeah, that's my truck.
19: Okay. Now, what I'm going to need from you today, Jeremy, is for you to come in and make a payment to us this evening for 4 months. So we don't have to come in and repossess your truck. And I don't want to have to do that, but If I have to send a record out there to you, I have your address on file as well. I don't want to have to send anybody out to pick it up.
20: Hey, hold on, partner. Slow down. Y'all not coming in my truck, and I'm not paying y'all for no 4 months. I've been paying my truck no on time every month. That's a done deal.
19: Sir, I don't want to get in a back and forth with you, but I'm telling you exactly how it's going to go. Now, I'll come out there and repossess it myself, but I'm telling
20: you. Partner. Slow down. Look, that's not even where we got to go with that. You don't need to be screaming and fussing and chaotic and come get it yourself and all that stuff. You ain't with my truck. My truck, that's
19: going to
20: be that.
19: Wait, hang on, let's back up, because I'm a man just like you, man. What do you mean it's going to be that? What are you saying? What are you saying to me, son?
20: I'm telling you that I pay my truck note, and that's a final. I don't know who you
19: with. Well, I've already stated to you before I'm with an agency, and let's get one thing straight. You don't tell me, I tell you. Now,
20: dude, calm down. We're on the phone. It don't make no sense talking, over the phone and whatnot. You can come get the truck. My truck right here at work. I'm right here. You can come try to get my truck. You can come over here.
19: Sir, I'm already aware of where you work and the whole nine yards. Now, I'm trying to be as cordial with you as I can. Now,
20: but
19: you can.
20: You're not being cordial. You're talking about coming get my truck when I tell you I'll be paying my so, you should have dropped that and be like, all right, I'm going to check with somebody else and make sure I'm right. And then call me back.
19: I'm telling you, you haven't paid anything. That's what I'm telling you. I've got it listed on the computer. You've been turned over to an agency, and you haven't done it. You haven't done a thing.
20: Well, you stupid. You wasting your breath screaming and hollering over the phone like that, because that ain't going to do me or you no good. But you ain't getting no money from me, and you ain't coming with my truck. Well, matter of fact, you could come with my truck. I'm going to be in my truck, and I'm going to wait on you. What time are you going to be there?
19: It doesn't make any difference, sir. You got to get repossessed tonight. If I don't get 4 months' payment, definitely. If I don't get 4 months' payment brought into me, collection agency, your truck will be taken care of.
20: Hold on. Listen, man, hold on. First of all, you're kind of serious. Go with my truck. Hey, look, stop screaming at me over the phone, partner.
19: You quit cursing at me. That's what's wrong.
20: You, man. What? Man, you got me twisted. Look, my truck parked right outside. You can come over here and get it. I'll be sitting over there waiting for you.
19: Look, you know what? I'm at the point I don't give a about this job. I'm ready to come kick your That's what I'm ready to do. Call him back, Kay.
20: Hello?
19: I don't need a little scared hanging up the phone. You stand here like a man and you handle your problems.
20: Hey, hold on. I'm at work. I can't be dealing with that man. I'm at work, bro.
19: I'm at work too, doing my job the same way you're doing yours.
20: Hey, well, make your money. Do your job. Come get the truck.
19: I got one more thing I want to say to you before you go. Are you listening?
20: Man, I'm listening. What you say, partner?
19: This is Nephew Tommy from the Steve Harvey Morning Show. You just got pranked by
20: out of here. No, you got all my teeth trembling in. Man.
19: You are you all right, man?
20: No, I'm not all right. I'm on top of this roof, man. I'm talking to my cooler. I'm upset. Yeah. You got me about to jump on this roof trying to get to my truck.
19: She told me, man. She said, that boy loved that truck.
20: Yeah, that's my truck, man. That's my only transportation, man. That's two and four to work.
19: Hey, man.
20: Oh, man, you got my finger. Yeah, you got it, bro. You got it pretty good.
19: Hey, I got to ask you, man, tell me, brother, what is the baddest? I'm talking about the baddest radio show in the land.
20: Oh, no doubt. Steve Harvey Morning Show.
19: And if you think I was stupid now, I'll be back in another hour. Same stupid channel, same stupid person.
2: All right. Yeah. Coming up next, it is Ask the CLO, our Chief Love Officer, Steve Harvey, in the building right after this.
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14: Well, that's what I'm saying.
15: No.
16: What part of your features are you worried about? What are you
14: worried about? Well, I know they're not going to be able to get everything on that head on that. I already know that.
15: What are you talking about?
14: They're not going to, ain't no way in the world they're going to be able to put these features on that little head I be seeing on them dog. Ken's head is not, my nose is the same size as Ken's head. And see, I don't really see that, huh?
15: It's a doll. They can shrink everything. Yeah. They could put make it proportioned and everything.
14: I don't know. Well, ask one of the fellas how they feel, because they right there.
15: Junior?
16: There. Junior on a doll with the hat
17: I
16: on
17: could,
16: them.
17: I how, be a how, cute doll. How would they do that? I could be a cute doll. Don't
14: well,
17: do
14: you going to, well, this doll is not going to have a hat on, Junior.
15: So you want to go back to when you were had your curls, you had your waves?

0: They went back for Whitney with her.
1: Junior, why are you talking to Junior about his hair like it's past tense? You just said, do you want to go back to when you had
2: curls? Your curls in your wave. That's what you said.
0: Well, I said that.
1: So what are you saying, Shirley, that his curls is gone?
0: Well,
3: they are. We can look at them and see.
0: Yeah. But we know.
1: Okay. Oh, so now the girls didn't got on board with it.
0: No.
1: Junior.
3: I don't want to say nothing.
1: Yeah, they both said you can tell it's gone.
3: No, that hurts.
1: Yeah, you looking at it.
0: Oh, it hurts more when we do it than when the guys do it.
1: That, and I wanted it. That's why I brought it up. I wanted it to.
0: All right, well, we'll move on to Tommy. Tommy, you want a little doll?
2: I would be a sexy doll.
0: You want a little doll?
2: Now, why I'm a little doll, Shirley? Why
0: is that? Well, dolls are little, you know.
1: Yeah. Why are you a little doll?
2: With them. You just...
0: Here we go.
1: You didn't ask the question. Why would you be a little doll?
0: Stevie, they can shrink.
1: It's the day modeling it after you.
3: That's why I said
1: I didn't want to be no doll because I was too big. Because now it ain't the Hulk no more.
0: All right.
2: Thank you, Shirley. Appreciate it.
0: All right.
2: Yeah, we're great Wednesday morning. Thank you so much.
0: Just a question. All right, moving on to...
2: We made dolls of y'all. Okay.
0: Yeah, I would love a doll. I would love a doll of me, yeah.
2: We know what features would be on that, don't
1: we? You can't have that in front of these little girls like that.
0: Moving on.
3: But see, the statements you gonna say about our doll will send you to HR.
1: that's cold blooded.
3: That's wrong.
0: All right. Moving on. In a recent BBC interview, Hunter Biden shared that his dad, former President Joe Biden's cancer, has spread into his bones and further. Hunter described his dad's condition as highly debilitating and painful, but noted that his father remains resilient and he continues to make public appearances. President Biden was originally diagnosed with stage 4 prostate cancer back in May of last year, just a few months after he left the White House. We all saw him at attendance at the grand opening of the Obama Center, and he looked good, actually. Mm-hmm. The former president did. Yeah.
3: Wow. So, yeah. Praying for our former president.
0: Definitely. Finally.
3: But I love Hunter Biden's latest podcast, his interview.
0: What did he say?
3: Basically blank the entire.
4: Oh, anybody named Trump?
0: Trump.
3: Yes.
2: Everybody look like y'all.
3: He said what he said.
4: And he meant it too.
0: Yes. And Hunter looks good too. He looks clean and, you know, he looks good. You know, like he's back to himself. That's great.
1: He looks clean.
0: Finally, you guys remember former Tallahassee, Florida mayor, and he was a gubernatorial candidate for Florida back in 2018. His name was Andrew Gillum. You guys remember Andrew Gillum?
2: Promising career he had.
0: Well, he was arrested in Alabama last week when a judge revoked. After a judge revoked his bond when he tested positive for methamphetamine during a court appearance.
2: You keep chasing this dope.
0: Yeah, Gillum was initially arrested on July 2nd in Daphne, Alabama, on felony meth possession and misdemeanor marijuana charges. Just recently,
1: straight to the trailer park to pick his up.
0: Yeah. Wow. just recently, I guess he was on the comeback because he was a co-host and producer of Native Land Pod, a political and cultural roundtable podcast that he launched back in January of 2024 with Angela Ryan Bacall.
1: Yeah, well, it just got unlaunched.
0: Yeah. Yeah.
3: I've watched some episodes of the podcast. Mm-hmm. He was, you know, turning it around.
0: Yeah.
3: So I hope he gets sober again. Yeah.
1: That's what you thought.
0: All right. Thank you, guys.
1: Up at that trailer, Paul.
0: Coming up, we'll have more of the Steve Harvey Morning Show right after this.
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8: ABC News, I'm Sherry Preston. Wisconsin's governor's race looks like it'll be moderate Democrat David Crowley running against Republican Congressman Tom Tiffany. The Associated Press projecting Crowley will beat Democratic Socialist Francesca Hong for the nomination. In Minnesota, my pillow guy, Mike Lindell, cannot quite believe the projection that he will lose the Republican nod for governor.
9: When your favorite 3 days ago by 9 points, this is mathematically, it looks impossible.
8: South Carolina's Republican Senate primary going to a runoff later this month. President Trump confirming that he did switch planes when leaving the NATO summit in Turkey last month.
10: I go by Secret Service and the military. They wanted me to go on a different flight, a different plane, equal safety, but they wanted me to do it, so I do it. I do what they say.
8: Switch amid threats against the president from Iran. Jury selection starts today in California in a lawsuit against Meta, accusing it of hurting young people. This is ABC News.
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14: Hello, South Arkansas. I'm Doc Bryce. Let's talk news. A boil order remains in effect for customers of the Bodcom Rural Water System following an equipment failure. The order covers Nevada County Roads 17, 24, 125, and 128, along with areas east of Highway 371 on Highway 76 and Highway 278. Customers should continue boiling water before drinking, cooking, brushing teeth, or making ice until the order is lifted. A wildfire scorched about 20 acres Monday in rural area of Nevada County, just west of State Highway 387 and northwest of White Oak Lake State Park. No lives or structures were threatened. Arkansas forestry crews responded and cut a fire line around the blaze, containing it and preventing the fire from spreading further into nearby wooded areas. Texarkana could see major job growth following a reported $58 billion Pentagon missile order. Patriot missiles are built at Highland Industrial Park near Camden. Lockheed Martin plans to expand its Camden workforce from about 1,200 to 1,850 employees. L3Harris, General Dynamics, and Raytheon Rafael also have hiring plans, with local officials promoting jobs paying roughly $50,000 to $75,000 annually. The city of Camden will host a community meeting Tuesday, August 25th at 6 p.m. at the Camden Municipal Building. The public will hear an update on progress of the Arkansas Black Mayors Association Watershed Improvement Project and learn what comes next during the designing phase. The meeting will be held at 206 Van Buren Street here in Camden. The Camden Regional Chamber of Commerce will host its State of the Chamber luncheon Monday, August 17th. Chamber leaders say the event will focus on regional growth and cooperation among Camden, East Camden, Bearden, Smackover, Stevens, Hampton, and neighboring communities. Topics include workforce development, housing, education, health care, small business growth, and economic development. L3Harris is the founding sponsor. Wachita Electric Cooperative says contracted crews are marking trees with ribbons in East Camden. The trees are within utility right-of-way and scheduled for removal. Members should not remove ribbons placed near their property during work. I'm Doc Bryce. Go make some news today. Shop Camden.
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1: 29-year-old mother of four, Tasia Fortune, was found hanging from a tree behind a vacant home in Jackson, Mississippi on last Monday. Investigators note that her body may have been at the scene for three to four days. Before being discovered by neighbors. Fortune's body was released to the Mississippi State Medical Examiner's Office, and her official cause of death is still pending. Her mother told ABC News that she firmly believes that her daughter did not commit suicide, and she was at peace when she spoke to her days before her body was discovered hanging. The case has drawn national attention and sparked fear due to the historical context of these types of deaths in the South. This is the third hanging in Mississippi within a year, following the death of Trey Reed in Cleveland, Mississippi, and Corey Zucatas in Vicksburg. Both deaths were officially ruled as suicides. This is terrible.
2: Everything that go to the medical examiner in Mississippi, they don't never know it.
1: Pending.
3: I don't have a clue.
2: We still waiting on this. They don't never know a thing at that examiner's office.
4: Yeah, because they got to make it match. It has to match a police report study. I don't believe it because there's a study. You know, the FBI, they have studies, all this stuff. Very rarely do women ever hang themselves.
1: Yeah.
2: True.
3: Yeah.
4: That's not the way women do it. You know, I mean, I don't want to tell you the best way to do it, but that's not the way they do it. They have other methods when they do choose to do it. I just don't believe. And high up in a tree.
1: Way up in the tree.
4: Yeah. What black person wants to do that?
2: Mm-hmm. Not in our makeup.
4: Stop.
1: Yeah. Her mother definitely doesn't believe that she committed suicide. And
4: you know, it's just sickening that we have to still, in this day and age, we constantly have to hear this type of stuff, you know?
1: Mm-hmm. Yeah,
4: and it just keeps destroying.
1: Yeah, we're still looking into the Nolan Wells death, and you know how that occurred
2: at the examiner's office in Mississippi.
0: Well, it's always in the foul play that we think we just don't believe, like Steve just said, that this woman, 29 years old, found hanging from a tree, that she killed herself.
1: A mother of four?
0: We just don't believe that in the state of Mississippi, the reputation for racial crimes. You know, we just coming off, like you said, talking about Nolan Wells, and he's been dead over a month.
1: And still nothing. All right, guys, thank you. Coming up at 34 minutes after the hour, we will have more of the Steve Harvey Morning Show right after this.
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19: We are looking at another scorcher today with sunny skies and temperatures reaching near 96. Heat index values as high as 103. Tonight, mostly clear skies with an overnight low near 77. For Thursday, we're expecting sunshine and 97. Then on Thursday night, clear skies and 75. Friday, it'll be sunny and hot with temperatures again near 98. Out of the Radio Works Weather Center, I'm JJ.
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2: 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And wake up. This is Erykah Badu.
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8: Coming up at the top of the hour, it is my strawberry letter for today. And the subject is, I'm in it to win it. Oh, really? Okay, we'll see what that's all about in just a few. Because right now, it is time for the nephew and today's prank phone call. Nephew, it's on you. What you got for us?
9: It's on me. I don't know if y'all know, but here in the state of Texas, where I live, school starts today for some. Get it? Let's get it. And, of course, y'all know my son is the sports kid. And, you know, there's some parents. Yeah. He's an athlete. He is an athlete. And y'all know some parents are getting that call. Some got it last week. Some will be getting it this week. And what? That call is, your son didn't make the team.
10: Your daughter's too.
9: On this prank, your son didn't make the team. Yeah. That's pretty hard.
10: Yeah.
9: Had to do it, you know? Cat dog, would you run that tape? Your son didn't make the team. Thank you.
11: Hello.
12: Hello, I'm trying to reach Miss Lydia.
11: This is she. Mass is calling.
12: This is Coach Watkins up at the school. How are you?
11: Hey, Coach Watkins, I'm fine. What can I do for you?
12: Listen, we've had Malik out for the last week and a half. He's been coming to practice here at the junior high school, and wanted to reach out and give you a call about everything that's going on.
11: Oh, yeah. Well, I know he's really excited. He can't wait to start the season. He's ready.
12: Yeah.
11: He's working all summer.
12: Well, you know what? I'll be honest with you. He's a great kid.
11: Yeah.
12: And he's got a good heart. Mm-hmm. And he's really, really, really trying to produce as much as possible.
11: Well, you know, he loves the game, and he's been playing since he was a little kid.
12: Yeah. You know, this is the seventh grade. This is the first time some of these kids have played organized football, and this is the first time playing school football, and it's a big transition. That if you've been playing little league ball or Pop Warner or whatever you want to call it, it's a big difference and a big transition to go from one to the other. You understand?
11: Yeah, I do understand. But Malik has been working really hard. Yeah, so he's ready.
12: Well. Let me say this. My main reason for calling you is letting you know that Malik, as of right now, is not going to be able to make the cut. As far as
11: what you think,
12: he's not going to be able to make the cut as far as being on the team for this year. Now, I got.
11: Wait a minute! You said Malik. Wait. You said that Malik is not going to be able to make the team. You talking about my son?
12: He's a great kid. You know, he's a great kid.
11: I know he's a great kid, but wait a minute. Now he didn't play Pop Warner, and he was a starting quarterback. So what are you talking about? He's not going to make the team this year. He was the best they had out on that squad.
12: Okay, and you know what? I've heard a lot about him. I heard he did a great job.
11: Wait a minute. Have you seen his stats? 20 touchdowns in a season?
12: I understand.
11: What other kids is out there doing that?
12: But you know what? But right now, we got a lot of different kids that are coming into this particular school. So, you know, the competition has gone greater and greater than what we could possibly understand.
11: Wait a minute. This is seventh grade. First of all, everybody makes the team. Nobody gets cut in the first place. You got an A team and a B team. So you telling me my baby ain't made none of them teams?
12: Right now, Miss Lydia, Malik, like I said, Malik is a great kid. I like it.
11: I know what Malik is. I know that he's a great kid and he's a ball player. Now, I make sure of that. So don't come telling me that he's not good enough to make the cut on this seventh grade team.
12: Well,
11: don't come telling me. Who is the quarterback? You tell me what's going on. Who is the quarterback?
12: Well, actually, right now, my son is the quarterback.
11: Your son?
12: My son is actually the quarterback. He hasn't done any Pop Warner or anything, but he really has what it takes to be the quarterback.
11: He's never played football before. He's never played organized football. But he is going to be the quarterback for the seventh grade team. Is that what you're telling me?
12: Well, yeah, my son is actually starting quarterback. But that's neither here nor there.
11: But my son don't make the team, and my son scored 20 touchdowns? 20 touchdowns? Is that what you're telling me? Oh, hell no. This is some. I'm calling up to that school tomorrow. I will be up there tomorrow.
12: Well,
11: you will see me tomorrow.
12: Let me explain something. What I'm saying, Miss Lydia,
11: I don't know what this is. It's nepotism or whatever the you got going on around here. But hell no, my son ain't made the squad. Hell no. It's gonna be smoking the city tomorrow when I get up there.
12: Miss Lydia, what I want to say this is this: if your son would take a year off,
11: Lord,
12: and try to get himself together and get his fundamentals together. A greater football player when he gets to be headed to the eighth grade.
11: He was the rising star last year. What you talking about his fundamentals together? Your son ain't never even played this.
12: Well, you know what? I've worked with my son, you know, and it's a little awkward for me to try to talk about what my son has done.
11: Hell yeah, it's going to be hard for you to talk about because you don't know what your son has done because ain't nobody ever seen your son. You just got this dream, probably something that you ain't did. You want to live vicariously through him. Hell no.
12: That's not it. I played football in school. I played in high school, and let me say this. I'm trying to do the best that I can and the best of my ability to make sure that everybody gets a good and fair shot at what's going on.
11: But he don't get to play. So what about Malik? Malik don't get to play?
12: It's probably, he'll work out to be a better...
11: That's some bull. Throw that to the mother. That's some bull. I guarantee you this, my son will be starting this year. I guarantee you this. You don't want none of this.
12: Okay, right now, all I can say is I need Malik to actually bring his cliques back. Because my son's going to need him to play in.
11: What? How about them cleats? Your son ain't getting Your son running down that field, he going to run barefoot. He ain't getting mine. Nothing.
12: Ma'am, from my records understanding is that the cleats actually came
11: your
12: from
11: records
12: school.
11: Is wrong.
12: That's what
11: your
12: I'm understanding.
11: Records the one that told you that my son can't play. Your records ain't Ain't nobody thinking about your records. You, your mama, and the day she bust your
12: Ma'am, I'm not going to sit here and go back and forth with you. All I'm trying to say is this, is that Malik is going
11: to... No, my son ain't about to do You start looking for a new job. Get your resume together.
12: Hey, you know what, ma'am? I'm not going to go back and forth. I got one more thing I need to say to you.
11: You ain't got nothing else to say to me. My son will be playing, and I'll be up there tomorrow.
12: I have one more thing I need to say to you. Are you listening?
11: Only thing you need to tell me is who I need to talk to tomorrow. Now, who?
12: I'll let you know that as soon as I tell you this. Are you listening?
11: I'm listening. What?
12: This is Nephew Tommy from the Steve Harvey Morning Show. Your sister, Ina, got me to prank phone call you.
11: What? What the f***?
12: Hello?
11: I'm going to be dead.
12: Lydia.
11: Ina, I'm going to kick that Man, I thought y'all was really calling. You got me all hot in here.
12: Woo! You finna whoop everybody at the school, wasn't you?
11: Baby, what's going down?
12: Oh, man. I got something to ask you. What is the baddest, and I mean the baddest, radio show in the land?
11: The Steve Harvey Morning Show. Oh, Lord.
9: That's bad. That's bad.
0: Yeah.
9: That's so
0: that
9: bad.
0: Is bad.
9: That's so. That's so.
0: Oh,
9: somebody got to do it.
0: Somebody's got to do it.
9: I chose myself.
0: This is the category you decided to do.
9: You don't see why this is a perfect time? I don't understand what you.
0: You being a proper nephew. You beg to do
9: I'm trying to understand how is you missing why this is not a perfect. This is the perfect time, don't you think so?
0: What you telling me to pay attention? How timely of you.
9: It's all about timing, baby. Timing. Timing is up, baby. August 29th, Saturday, August 29th, Baton Rouge, Louisiana. 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Nephew Tommy and Friends, it's an all-white house party comedy show. Man, tickets are on sale right now. I can't wait to see y'all, and I hope y'all can't wait to see me. Stupid is on the way. Yeah.
0: All right,
9: I'm gonna stop at every food spot. I'm gonna be fat when I get to Baton Rouge.
0: Thank you. Coming up next, my strawberry letter subject. I'm in it to win it. We'll get into it right after this.
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20: Christine Lisi. 5 months after signing a one-year deal with the Vikings, Kyler Murray's been named their starting quarterback. From the moment he signed that one-year, $1.3 million deal, he had been the favorite to win the job in Minnesota. Timing of the decision gives Murray a full month of practice time with the Vikings starting offense after splitting reps with J.J. McCarthy during the spring and first 2 weeks of training camp ahead of the regular season opener. The Vikings certainly represent a big opportunity for Murray after a rough ending in Arizona. Notes ESPN NFL front office insider Field Yates.
21: He saw a potential opportunity to be surrounded by a very good supporting cast, an outstanding head coach, a brilliant offensive mind in Kevin O'Connell, what can be an excellent starting offensive tackle duo when fully healthy, one of the best receivers and players in the game in Justin Jefferson, and a system that has been very friendly to other quarterbacks, Sam Darnold being the most recent and notable example, to help re-elevate their career. So for Kyler, it's an opportunity for him to kind of get away from the perception of what he was just about a year ago, and maybe reestablish himself as the kind of guy that can help you win meaningful football games.
20: The Murray decision pushes McCarthy, who started 10 games last season, to the sideline, also raises questions about his future. Saints defensive end Cam Jordan could potentially miss the start of the season with a hamstring injury, according to Coach Kellen Moore. Jordan hurt during Thursday's practice last week, has missed the last couple of practices, and will be reevaluated every few days. Baseball lefty Blake Snell returns from a lengthy stint on the injury list. Tonight, when the Dodgers host the Royals, the plan, 5 innings, 75 to 80 pitches for Snell in his first big league start since May 9th and just his second of this season. Recently acquired catcher Adley Rutschman set for his Red Sox debut tonight in Toronto against the Blue Jays. And the American League leading Rays seek to run their winning streak to 7 when they take on the Athletics.
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1: 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We could be reading your letter live on the air, just like we're going to read this one right here, right now, and you never know, it could be yours.
2: It could be yours. Buckle up and hold on tight. We got it for you. Here it is. Strawberry Letter.
1: All right, nephew, thank you. Subject, I'm in it to win it. Dear Stephen Shirley, I'm married to a woman that loves to be out and about and get attention. About 10 years ago, she started riding motorcycles, so I bought her the best bike that money could buy. I poured concrete on the side of our garage, and I park there now so that her bike can stay inside the garage. I have raised our children while she went to ride on the weekends. I assume that a man influenced her to start riding, but I've never questioned her. I didn't have to. There have been signs over the years that she has been unfaithful, but I never cared. Now that our son is going off to college, it's going to be strange being alone at home with my wife, but I'm in it to win it. I want us to reconnect and have sex like we did when we first got married, and I'm hoping she wants the same thing. On the way home from church Sunday, I asked if she would like to stop for lunch somewhere, and she said she wasn't hungry. As soon as we got home, she made a turkey sandwich and ate a big bowl of fruit. I could assume that she was hungry, but she just didn't want to eat with me. But I prefer to stay positive. It's like she wakes up and thinks of activities to do without me. If I try to insert myself, like offering to drive her around, she says she can get her errands done quicker without me. Like I said before, I don't think she's cheating on me, but something or someone has taken her attention away from me. After 21 years of being with her, have we grown apart? I'm in it to win it, but has she moved on mentally? Well, yes. I mean, it's clear, it's obvious in your letter. It sounds like something or someone has her attention, maybe the man she rides motorcycles with. I doubt if she's going to tell you if she's actually seeing someone, but you've got to talk to her. I mean, what is that hold up? I mean, things should have not gone this long and not addressed. I mean, she doesn't have anything. She doesn't want anything to do with you now. Nothing. She doesn't want to eat with you, sleep with you, whatever you guys have going on. You said there have been signs of possible cheating over the years, but you didn't care. You said that. Why didn't you care? I mean, you know how this marriage things work. You got to check in with each other on a regular basis. You just can't go blindly through the motions. You raise the kids. I mean, who are you, sir? Your wife is living life as a single woman. And you're just sitting back and letting this happen. If you want your marriage, fight for it. But it seems like you're the only one that's fighting. You're in it to win it, but she isn't at this point. Steve?
3: Yeah, dog, it's a wrap. I ain't going to lie to you. I don't waste your time, nothing like this here. Uncle Steve just going to give it to you because you married to a woman that loves to be out and about and get attention. Out and about and get attention. When she out and about, she ain't with you. And she's obviously seeking the attention of someone else. These are your words. So you tell us about 10 years ago, she started riding motorcycles, so you bought her the best bike that money could buy. You poured concrete on the side of your garage, and I parked there now so her bike can stay inside the garage. Then you said I raised our children while she went to ride on the weekend. Man, you're a good dude, man. I assumed that a man influenced her to start riding. But I ain't never questioned her. Okay, now that's where you slip off a little bit. Okay, because I think you know that's what happened, right?
1: Mm-hmm.
3: I didn't have to. Then you said, right, you said influenced her to start riding, but I never questioned her. I didn't have to. I'm going to guess you're saying that line to say you're assuming is you already know that to be true, that a man influenced her.
1: Mm-hmm.
3: So that's why you didn't question her, because you didn't have to. I'm assuming that's what you said by that. But then you turn right around and say there have been signs over the years that she has been unfaithful, but I never cared. All right, bro, where we going now? Where are we going? Come on. Walk me back to what the letter is for. See, you said you in it to win it. you saying you think a man influenced her to ride a bike. You bought her the best bike of money could buy. There have been signs over the years that she has been unfaithful, but you said you didn't care. Now, I'm assuming that you never cared because you were somewhere doing something else yourself. That's the only way this letter gonna make sense. Now, you didn't put that in the letter, but I'm gonna insert that for you because ain't no way you've been faithful to a woman you thought was unfaithful and you not care. Because you go on and get yours because I'm out somewhere getting mine. Maybe you left that out. Now that our son is off to college, it's going to be strange being alone at home with my wife. Then you try to, here we come back to that. But I'm in it to win it. Win what? Now, listen to this. I want us to reconnect and have sex like we did when we first got married. Okay, now your son is off to college, so I'm assuming he's at least 18. You bought the bike 10 years ago. It's been shaky ever since. She gone every weekend, riding all this hill, you raising the kids. Now, I'm assuming you all been married longer than that. Now, you say, I want us to reconnect and have sex like we did when we first got married, and I'm hoping she wants the same thing. Well, she don't. She don't, because she riding motorcycles. She out on weekends. You already think she unfaithful. On the way home, then watch this out of nowhere. On the way home from church Sunday. God, dog, where that come from?
1: Hang on, Steve. We'll go.
3: You and the Hell's Angels. Now all of a sudden you come from church.
1: We'll have part two of your response to the Strawberry Letter coming up at 23 minutes after. Today's Strawberry Letter subject, I'm in it to win it. We'll get back into it right after this.
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1: ABC News, I'm Sherry Preston. Ahead of Tuesday's primary in Wisconsin, polls showed Democratic Socialist Francesca Hong leading in the Democratic side of the governor's race. But the Associated Press is now projecting that moderate David Crowley will win the nod. In South Carolina, meantime,
16: Darlene Graham, the sister of the late Senator Lindsey Graham, failed to win more than 50% of the vote in the Republican primary to replace her brother on the November ballot, despite the complete and total support of the president.
17: I've been accused of not being a politician.
6: guilty as charged.
16: ABC News now projecting Graham will advance to a runoff against Republican Congressman Ralph Norman.
14: That's ABC's Jay O'Brien. Well, over 200 people killed in the earthquake in Colombia. Search teams still looking for thousands who are reported missing. A total eclipse of the sun set to darken the skies over Iceland this afternoon and then head to Europe. The east coast of the U.S. should get a bit of dimming from the eclipse. This is ABC News.
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23: Hello, South Arkansas. I'm Doc Bryce. Let's talk news. A boil order remains in effect for customers of the Bodcom Rural Water System following an equipment failure. The order covers Nevada County Roads 17, 24, 125, and 128, along with areas east of Highway 371 on Highway 76 and Highway 278. Customers should continue boiling water before drinking, cooking, brushing teeth, or making ice until the order is lifted. A wildfire scorched about 20 acres Monday in rural area of Nevada County, just west of State Highway 387 and northwest of White Oak Lake State Park. No lives or structures were threatened. Arkansas forestry crews responded and cut a fire line around the blaze, containing it and preventing the fire from spreading further into nearby wooded areas. Texarkana could see major job growth following a reported $58 billion Pentagon missile order. Patriot missiles are built at Highland Industrial Park near Camden. Lockheed Martin plans to expand its Camden workforce from about 1,200 to 1,850 employees. L3 Harris, General Dynamics, and Raytheon Rafael also have hiring plans, with local officials promoting jobs paying roughly $50,000 to $75,000 annually. The city of Camden will host a community meeting Tuesday, August 25th at 6 p.m. at the Camden Municipal Building. The public will hear an update on progress of the Arkansas Black Mayors Association Watershed Improvement Project and learn what comes next during the designing phase. The meeting will be held at 206 Van Buren Street here in Camden. The Camden Regional Chamber of Commerce will host its State of the Chamber luncheon Monday, August 17th. Chamber leaders say the event will focus on regional growth and cooperation among Camden, East Camden, Bearden, Smackover, Stevens, Hampton, and neighboring communities. Topics include workforce development, housing, education, health care, small business growth, and economic development. L3 Harris is the founding sponsor. Wachita Electric Cooperative says contracted crews are marking trees with ribbons in East Camden. The trees are within utility right-of-way and scheduled for removal. Members should not remove ribbons placed near their property during work. I'm Doc Bryce. Go make some news today. Shop Camden.
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2: South Arkansas. We are looking at another scorcher today with sunny skies and temperatures reaching near 96. Heat index values as high as 103. Tonight, mostly clear skies with an overnight low near 77. For Thursday, we're expecting sunshine and 97. Then on Thursday night, clear skies and 75. Friday, it'll be sunny and hot with temperatures again near 98. Out of the Radio Works Weather Center, I'm JJ.
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16: 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What you got, Junior?
17: All right, show with Jackson, Mississippi. See y'all Saturday. Hey, man, we coming.
18: Woo-hoo. Jackson.
17: Tony Roberts. We're going to be there. Mark Curry. T.K. Franklin. Yeah, we all gonna be there. See y'all there. Now, let's talk about this now.
18: Hey, man, did you say T.K. Kirkland?
17: Yeah.
18: T.K., man, I like him a lot now. I really do. He's really, really matured a lot. Yeah, he has, man. Really, really matured as a man. I listen to a lot of stuff he be saying online. T.K.
17: Right.
18: Kirkland,
17: oh,
18: shout
17: that's
18: out.
17: Cool, T.K. I'm telling. Well, let me ask you this, Unc. Here we're gonna do, Unc. Tomorrow starts, okay? Preseason football starts tomorrow. Here's what I decided we're going to do on this show. Me, you, and Thomas, what we're going to do. And Carla, and Shirley, we're all going to do this. Here's what we're going to do. Okay. We're starting a fantasy football league on this show. Okay? Wow. And the draft is Saturday. So everybody get ready. Saturday, 2 o'clock, we're all drafting. We're going to have a... What's wrong?
18: Hey, dog, I'm for the Cleveland Browns. I'm not finna.
17: No. You're gonna be a part of this fantasy football league, which you finna be.
18: You
17: ain't hear what I just said?
18: Oh, okay. Go ahead.
16: He wants
18: finish
16: you.
18: Telling me what else I ain't finna do.
17: No, 2 o'clock on Saturday. Where you gonna be at 2 o'clock on Saturday?
18: Not at no fantasy football game.
17: Well, we gotta have a draft, Unc. You have to be there.
16: You want us to all meet together and then pick our draft?
17: All of us going to meet at 2 o'clock on Saturday to do a draft. Carla, you going to be there. Shirley, you going to be there. Tommy going to be there. Uncle Steve,
16: definitely going to be there. What am I going to wear?
18: Dog, I don't even know what you're talking about. You never
17: played fantasy football?
18: No.
19: Well, tell us what we have to do, Junior.
17: Okay, first of all, I'm the commissioner.
16: Okay.
19: Is your idea?
18: Already, that don't sound right.
16: It's his idea. Go ahead, Junior.
17: Did you come up with the fantasy football or did I?
16: Yes. It's his idea. Go ahead, Junior.
18: Yeah.
17: So, what I do is I tell you, we're going to draw numbers. You're going to pick first, second, third, whatever your number is. That's what you're going to do. And then you draft players. Whoever your player is you want, start your team off with. That's fine. But y'all all going to be there. I don't know what. I don't see the problem.
16: Okay.
17: Yeah, y'all say okay if you want to. Just 2 o'clock.
16: Just be there.
19: I already know who I want my quarterback to be.
16: You better not say Jalen.
19: Jalen Hurts, Philadelphia Eagles.
17: We do not draft on looks, Carla. We don't draft on that.
19: Because if we did, he's Super Bowl champ.
16: We just won't be able to make your little meeting then, Junior.
18: Cracking balls, though.
16: That's all I care about.
17: Right.
16: Thank you.
17: What you mean? You got something to do?
16: Coming up at the top of the hour, a man is puzzled by his wife's behavior and wonders if he made her mad. We'll get into it, find out what that's all about in just a few, right after this.
18: You already know.
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5: Good morning, South Arkansas. It's time for the Washtenaw River Report for Wednesday, August 12th. We have another hot summer day ahead under partly sunny skies with temperatures climbing to a high reaching near 97. Taking a look at those Wednesday morning gauge readings here in Camden, the river is sitting at 6.27 feet, safely below the 26-foot flood stage. Arkadelphia checking in this morning at 5.26 feet against flood stage 17. Out at Thatcher Logan Dam, the gauge reads 77.24 feet, while over at Morro Bay State Park, the latest reading comes in at 65.5 feet. Out at Felsenthal Logan Dam, the gauge is sitting at 65.22 feet with a flood mark of 70. And on the Little Missouri River near Bowden, we've checked in at 2.78 feet. Tonight, you can expect clear to partly cloudy skies with an overnight low dropping down to around 78. Reliability of this report is based on current data from the National Weather Service in Little Rock. 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
5: This is from Davion in New Haven. Davion says, my wife came home and poured a glass of wine, put on her robe, and got in the bed. She told me to take our son to get tacos and leave her alone for the rest of the evening. I did what she told me to do, and when I got home, she drank half the bottle of wine, and she was asleep and snoring. I thought maybe she had a bad day at work, so I was waiting to hear what happened. That was 4 days ago, and she still hasn't told me what made her act like that. I'm only 28, so I'm still trying to figure out this woman. If I made her mad, wouldn't she have told me by now? Should I bring it up or leave it alone?
6: Well, she hasn't mentioned what caused the bottle of wine episode. So if she ain't mentioned it, she ain't mad at you. Now, something happened down there at that job. She had to pull herself together before she go down there and snap, crackle, pop and don't have no job no more. But if there's peace in your house, do not disrupt your peace, young man. If she ain't brought it up, you better not bring it up.
5: Really, Steve? As a concerned husband, he's concerned about what happened
7: to her. He could have made a stop after she left work now. She could have made a stop and then drunk the wine after she got home.
8: A stop where?
6: See, why would you put that exactly in the young boy's head? Because that ain't what he's concerned about.
5: No. But he wants to know.
6: Boy, out of here. Hey, take him down and get some tacos.
8: And leave me
6: y'all
8: alone.
6: Y'all go somewhere.
8: Yeah.
6: She had to pull herself together.
5: Right.
8: She I don't want to be
6: some
8: bothered.
6: Time. She wasn't getting it, so she came home and demanded.
5: Yeah. So he wants to know, if he made her mad, wouldn't she have told him by now? So you're saying don't bring it up.
6: Well, listen to me. If you're having 4 days of silence and she not talking to you, it's you.
8: Yes.
6: But if she ain't brought up that incident, okay, young man, let me give you a way to broach the subject. You can say, hey, look, I saw a couple of days ago. Yeah. You just needed some time to yourself. Is everything okay?
5: Yeah.
6: I want you to know that I'm here to support you. I'm here for you. If you ever need me, you can talk to me. But if you need moments like that, let me know. But I want you to know I'm here for you.
5: I like that. Yeah. We can work with that. Okay.
8: And go get some more tacos and wine and leave me alone.
5: I need another bottle. All right, we have time for another one. This is from Joanne in Bedford. Joanne says, my husband had the flu, so I put him to bed, made some soup, and I went to spend the night with my sister. We have a tiny one-bedroom apartment, so I didn't want to get sick. He's a grown man, so he can take care of himself, but he acted like leaving him was the most horrible thing I've ever done. Should I feel guilty or not?
6: You have to realize this about us as men. When we get sick,
8: oh my goodness,
6: we got to have it.
7: Undivided attention.
6: All that.
7: Where you going?
8: Get on our nerves.
7: I'm so sick. They're going to stay somewhere.

0: 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I love the fact that God is who he is. 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
12: ABC News, I'm Sherry Preston. New numbers on inflation. ABC's Elizabeth Schulze with more on today's consumer price index numbers. They were once again well above the Fed's targeted rate of 2% year over year. ABC's Elizabeth Schulze.
13: This was pretty much in line with expectations. That 3.4% inflation rate is about where analysts thought it would be when you look at kind of across the board prices in the economy. It's a good thing that we don't see that number going up, that inflation isn't accelerating, but it is still above where the Federal Reserve and overall households want inflation to be.
12: Prices are still rising more quickly than average wages, underscoring the struggle many Americans have had with higher gas, food, and clothing prices. Moderate Democrat David Crowley narrowly winning the Wisconsin primary for governor, defeating Democratic Socialist Francesca Hong. Minnesota Lieutenant Governor Peggy Flanagan won that state's Democratic Senate primary, and Darlene Graham is headed to a runoff for her brother Lindsey Graham's seat. This is ABC News.
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17: 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I'm Doc Bryce. 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
11: A boil order remains in effect for customers of the Bodcob Rural Water System following an equipment failure. The order covers Nevada County Roads 17, 24, 125, and 128, along with areas east of Highway 371 on Highway 76 and Highway 278. Customers should continue boiling water before drinking, cooking, brushing teeth, or making ice until the order is lifted. A wildfire scorched about 20 acres Monday in rural area of Nevada County, just west of State Highway 387 and northwest of White Oak Lake State Park. No lives or structures were threatened. Arkansas forestry crews responded and cut a fire line around the blaze, containing it and preventing the fire from spreading further into nearby wooded areas. Texarkana could see major job growth following a reported $58 billion Pentagon missile order. Patriot missiles are built at Highland Industrial Park near Camden. Lockheed Martin plans to expand its Camden workforce from about 1,200 to 1,850 employees. L3Harris, General Dynamics, and Raytheon Rafael also have hiring plans, with local officials promoting jobs paying roughly $50,000 to $75,000 annually. The city of Camden will host a community meeting Tuesday, August 25th at 6 p.m. at the Camden Municipal Building. The public will hear an update on progress of the Arkansas Black Mayors Association Watershed Improvement Project and learn what comes next during the designing phase. The meeting will be held at 206 Van Buren Street here in Camden. The Camden Regional Chamber of Commerce will host its State of the Chamber luncheon Monday, August 17th. Chamber leaders say the event will focus on regional growth and cooperation among Camden, East Camden, Bearden, Smackover, Stevens, Hampton, and neighboring communities. Topics include workforce development, housing, education, health care, small business growth, and economic development. L3Harris is the founding sponsor. Wachita Electric Cooperative says contracted crews are marking trees with ribbons in East Camden. The trees are within utility right-of-way and scheduled for removal. Members should not remove ribbons placed near their property during work. I'm Doc Bryce. Go make some news today. Shop Camden.
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23: Well, you know, I keep telling you guys that Christmas is right around the corner. I say it all the time. And Home Depot apparently agrees with me because their story skipped Halloween. 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In August, there's already a frenzy to buy Christmas decor. We're about 4.5 months away from Christmas. Mm-hmm. Yeah, this is August.
24: We got Labor Day. We got Halloween. We got Thanksgiving. Junior, what you putting up this year? This is always, I've never heard you talk about Christmas.
25: First of all, Santa $300, that's how I made it.
23: Inflatable Santa. But he's 8.5 $300
25: feet tall. For inflatable Santa? It won't be in this yard.
23: He's 8.5 feet tall, Junior.
24: Well, that's why Junior don't want it.
23: Because he's too tall.
24: He's Santa Claus 8.5 feet tall.
23: Yeah.
0: We're going to put him up. We're going to put Santa.
24: Yeah. And after we blow him up, well, what are we supposed to do with this big man in the yard?
23: All right.
1: Oh, hell no.
23: Christmas is tomorrow. I keep telling you guys. All right. Coming up next, we'll play a round of Would You Rather right after this.
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1: We are looking at another scorcher today with sunny skies and temperatures reaching near 96. Heat index values as high as 103. Tonight, mostly clear skies with an overnight low near 77. For Thursday, we're expecting sunshine and 97. Then on Thursday night, clear skies and 75. Friday, it'll be sunny and hot with temperatures again near 98. Out of the Radio Works Weather Center, I'm JJ.
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0: people, it's your radio love, Deja Vu, trying to get you closer to this weekend by getting you over that hump. Are you ready? Hump with it. You know how we gets down. Got a little hustler's tip here, some words of encouragement there. And oh, it's a different world. I'll tell you about the latest improvement on that theme coming up in minutes when we spill some tea. Right now, though, let's kick off the show with your music and all that good stuff. You know, it's the Deja Vu Show.
1: 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This joint right here, it makes me want to...

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1: Spilling that tea about your favorite celebs. Did you hear about Brandy? This is her year, man. She did the tour. She was at Essence. She released her book. Now she's got a whole sequel to her movie, Everyday Christmas, with her daughter, Sarai. Yeah, so shouts out to Brandy. And then, wait a minute, she is doing the theme song for the reboot of A Different World. To

0: on the way as well. Meantime, it's music to Biggie's manager's ears. Wayne Barrow was the manager who was helping to rule the estate with Miss Violetta Wallace. And now a court has just ruled that he gets 25% of the estate.
1: What?
0: Because Miss Violetta Wallace left her stake to him. And so now Faith Evans has to pay up out of that $100 million deal. Whoa. Meanwhile, that's all of your tea for now.
2: This summer, when you head out to the beach, don't forget to bring Deja along. Don't forget that bathing suit either. The Deja Vu Show.
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4: ABC News, I'm Sherry Preston. Inflation cooling ever so slightly, dipping, but only by 0.1%. Prices up another 3.4% from June over July. The cost of gas and groceries both up year over year.
5: There are other parts of the economy where prices are stubbornly high, and that's in the services area. So, for example, medical care, child care, daycare, those costs are still rising at a faster pace. That's where a lot of people feel it in their day-to-day budgets. Electricity bills, another example of that.
4: ABC's Elizabeth Schulze. Sources tell ESPN the Los Angeles Lakers are being sold to American businessmen Josh Kushner and Bob Iger for over $12 billion. The search for survivors in the rubble of Colombia's powerful earthquake growing more desperate. There are still thousands missing. The official death toll, 224. Moderate Democrat David Crowley winning the Wisconsin governor over Democratic Socialist Francesca Hong and the Democrats. This is ABC News.
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0: 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Yvette Nicole Brown is 55. You got Michael Ian Black celebrating a birthday and actor Lakeith Stanfield turning 35. Now let's head to my deja vu lines. 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

0: 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Dude, if you are driving down California right now, just whip in. The drive-thru is pretty quick, but I always dig going in because, well, it's kind of like Cheers when I walk in there. 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So anyway, a double Andy, French fries, and a soft drink. Sounds amazing today. I drink water, but you know what I mean? 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Head on down to Andy's, 715 California Avenue right now. 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It all sounds so good. I say let's go get something to eat right now. Looking at another scorcher today with sunny skies and temperatures reaching near 96. Heat index values as high as 103. Tonight, mostly clear skies with an overnight low near 77. For Thursday, we're expecting sunshine and 97. Then on Thursday night, clear skies and 75. Friday, it'll be sunny and hot with temperatures again near 98. Out of the Radio Works Weather Center, I'm JJ.
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What were you saying about that favorite fragrance of yours that had you in a chokehold back in the day? You were getting ready to go out. You had your clothes on, your shoes on, hair was done. And what were you spraying to bring everybody to the yard? What was that scent? Was it a throwback like a Jean Nate or a White Diamonds? Or maybe it was something sweet like, I don't know, Love's Baby Soft. You talk to me about it. 877. And guys, was it Jacquard Noir? However you say it back in the day. 877-533-5288. Jacquard Noir.

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1: 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What was yours?
2: 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My name is Nikki Tatum. I'm in the car with my daughter, Noelle.
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6: ABC News, I'm Sherry Preston. Luigi Mangione is facing both state and federal murder charges in the death of UnitedHealthcare CEO Brian Thompson. Now there's word that the feds are discussing a plea agreement. ABC's Matt Rivers was in the courtroom yesterday for Mangione's appearance.
7: ABC News is now reporting that both sides, the defense and the prosecution, is going to discuss a potential plea deal in the federal case on Friday. We know that both sides have discussed a potential plea deal going back a few months ago. It was actually in June. We're not sure how close they got in the federal case to getting to an actual plea agreement, but we know this has been discussed before.
6: The Los Angeles Lakers are being sold to former Disney CEO Bob Iger and businessman Josh Kushner for a record $12 billion. The two saying in a statement, as lifelong NBA fans, we are deeply honored for the opportunity. The World Health Organization just now saying that the current Ebola outbreak is on track to be the deadliest one in history. This is ABC News.
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about time for Knowledge is Power on this hump day. You know I got to school you. So what happened on this day back in the day? Oh, I'll give you all the deets coming up in a minute. Right now, the details on that music dropping a little something like this.

0: Deja Vu Show on Back on This Day or Around This Date. In 1922, right in D.C., the abolitionist leader Frederick Douglass, his house was actually declared and dedicated as a national shrine and memorial. But here's the deal. Did you know that Frederick Douglass's son, Charles, had bought this whole part of land to turn it into a resort beachfront community called Highland Beach, which is still in existence to this day? And back in 1922 as well, they were still getting busy over there. He had put something together that he wanted his dad to live in, a home out there that was facing the Eastern Shore and everything, called Twin Oaks. He passed away before it could happen. But in 1922, the location evolved into an intellectual and social sanctuary for prominent African Americans. And it later incorporated as Maryland's first black municipality in 1922. So one time for Charles Douglass, carrying on the legacy of his dad, Frederick Douglass. Hey, that's your knowledge is power on this Deja Vu Show.
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15: We are looking at another scorcher today with sunny skies and temperatures reaching near 96. Heat index values as high as 103. Tonight, mostly clear skies with an overnight low near 77. For Thursday, we're expecting sunshine and 97. Then on Thursday night, clear skies and 75. Friday, it'll be sunny and hot with temperatures again near 98. Out of the Radio Works Weather Center, I'm JJ.
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on this Deja Vu show. And as an announcer, I've had some bloopers on the air. I might miss say something or misspeak about something, but whoa, somebody really misspoke. I'll tell you who did what and how coming up in minutes.

0: Deja Vu. And baby, let me tell you what had happened was, no, over in the UK, do you know somebody made a mistake and misspoke? Actually, they played a clip saying that King Charles had passed away. Yes, the report mistakenly went on the radio after a staffer played the announcement out of curiosity. I don't think they knew that it was on the air. Jeez Louise, Lord of mercy. Hopefully they still have a job. And if not, maybe they can come over here and play Powerball. Tonight's drawing is going to be almost a $1 billion. Good luck to you, me, and everybody else in there as well. Hey, you've just gone around the world with me, Deja Vu.
1: ABC News, I'm Michelle Franzen. Results from yesterday's primary races are coming in South Carolina. The vote was too close in the GOP Senate race. ABC's Jay O'Brien says there's now a runoff.
2: Darlene Graham, the sister of the late Senator Lindsey Graham, failed to win more than 50% of the vote in the Republican primary to replace her brother on the November ballot, despite the complete and total support of the president.
3: I've been accused of not being a politician. Guilty as charged.
2: ABC News now projecting Graham will advance to a runoff against Republican Congressman Ralph Norman.
1: In Wisconsin, moderate Democrat David Crowley edging out progressive candidate Francesca Hong in the governor's race. Inflation dipped slightly last month compared to June from 3.5% to 3.4%. Prices, though, in many sectors still high, including groceries and transportation. And millions around the world getting a special treat today with a total solar eclipse visible across much of the northern hemisphere. This is ABC News.
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1: Chaka Khan. Chaka Khan. Chaka Khan. Chaka Khan.

encouragement. Now, we get busy throughout the show on playing your music, doing your shouts and all that, but I also try to uplift you. And this particular quote was given to me by one of my fellow radio divas. Her name is Miss Ann Tripp. So we got to shout Miss Ann out, but she was telling me this quote that she likes to share. And I said, oh, I'm going to share that one on the air as well. So get ready. It's coming up in a minute.

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0: encouragement. 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Words of encouragement. You like that? Okay, I took it up a level. And we're about to take it up a level by you realizing just how great you have it. How your life feels is so much more important than how it looks. That's from your guy, Fonsworth Bentley, who used to hold the umbrella back in the day, but did it. Yes, but it is important how you feel because looks aren't everything. You can be looking one kind of way, but broken on the inside. But if you're feeling good and feeling great, that is true wealth. Hey, those are your words of encouragement on this Deja Vu show.
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2: Ouachita County Reach holds their meeting every month on the fourth Monday, networking between 3:45 and 4:45 p.m., meeting from 4 to 5 p.m. Meetings are held at Garrison Auditorium, Camden Fairview School District Central Office, 625 Clifton Street in Camden. Ouachita County Reach hopes to improve relationships, foster the best environment, have the right attitude, connect with each other, and have a heart for the youth of Ouachita County.
3: Hello, South Arkansas. I'm Doc Bryce. Let's talk news. A heat advisory is in effect across South Arkansas as dangerous heat and humidity continue. Afternoon temperatures around Camden are expected to climb into the upper 90s with heat index values making it feel even hotter. Residents should drink plenty of water, limit strenuous outdoor activity, seek air conditioning when possible, and check on elderly neighbors, children, and pets today. Burn ban remains in effect for Bradley, Cleveland, Columbia, Dallas, Hempstead, Lafayette, Ouachita, and Sevier counties. All 75 Arkansas counties are now at moderate wildfire risk, with 23 counties under burn bans. Officials urge residents to avoid outdoor burning, postpone spark-producing activities, secure trailer chains, and avoid parking on dry grass as heat and dry conditions increase wildfire danger statewide. A boil order remains in effect for customers of Bodcaw Rural Water Systems in parts of Hempstead and Nevada counties. The order covers Nevada County Roads 17, 24, 125, and 128 along the areas east of Highway 371 and Highway 76 and Highway 278. The advisory was issued August 3rd following an equipment failure in the local water system. East Camden's Fall Citywide Garage Sale is set for October 3rd. Organizers say 21 garage sales were registered in just one day. Residents can register their sales at no charge, while non-residents can reserve a space for $10. Organizers encourage shoppers and sellers to join the event and start clearing out closets for extra cash this fall season. Camden Fire Department is recognizing Captain Chad Adams of A-Shift for 13 years of service with the department. Adams marked the anniversary Wednesday. Department officials congratulated him on more than a decade of service to the Camden community. The milestone highlights his continued commitment to public safety and to serving alongside fellow firefighters throughout the city each day with dedication. Ouachita County veterans and one guest are invited to a Veterans Appreciation Dinner September 10th at 6 p.m. at Cullendale Baptist Church in Camden. I'm Doc Bryce. Go make some news today. Price Robertson is next. Shop Camden.
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5: It's Wednesday, August 13th, 2026. Today is Vinyl Record Day, Julianne Frye's Day, World Elephant Day, Baseball Fans Day, International Youth Day, IBM PC Day, Milkman Day, National Middle Child Day, World Calligraphy Day, National Sewing Machine Day, and Truck Driver Day. From the Radio Works Newsroom, I'm Price Robertson. And from all corners of South Arkansas, let's get moving with today's news. Last week, Arkansas State Police arrested Lloyd Hamilton III after high-speed pursuit and crash on I-555 near Truman. Two bystanders were injured. The city of Stevens is having their Roadrunner Festival on October 17th. For more information, phone 870-786-5404 or Amy Cornwell at 870-299-1308. The CADC will distribute USDA commodities here in Camden next Wednesday and Thursday. Distribution begins at 9 a.m. We will return with today's news after these messages.
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5: In case you missed it, appraisal work is taking place in Northwest Magnolia. The Columbia County Cancer Walk is set for September 5th. The Monticello City Water Infrastructure Project has been completed. Warren Mayor Greg Reeb has filed for re-election. In other news, a 13-year-old is facing a charge after alleged school shooting threat in Cleveland County. The Hope Downtown Network has announced the formation of a youth advisory committee. Finally, two members of Arkadelphia City Board have tendered their resignations due to a ward mix-up. Remember, for other stories, as well as stories in development, be sure to visit yesradioworks.com for more in-depth story coverage and late-breaking news. 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
7: We are looking at another scorcher today with sunny skies and temperatures reaching near 96. Heat index values as high as 103. Tonight, mostly clear skies with an overnight low near 77. For Thursday, we're expecting sunshine and 97. Then on Thursday night, clear skies and 75. Friday, it'll be sunny and hot with temperatures again near 98. Out of the Radio Works Weather Center, I'm JJ.
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6: 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It's time for Deja Vu to spill that tea.
7: Spilling that tea about your favorite celebs. One of our favorites, Beyonce, is dropping music. She's dropping new lines in her Sacred thing. She's got a whole thing for lashes now. Okay, we see you. Sacred Lash and Brow Builder, a restorative growth serum that targets two common areas of thinning facial hair. Baby, Beyonce said, I'm coming for your beauty. All right. Meanwhile, Vic Mensa is coming for another TV show. Now, he had a show, but that was canceled on Netflix, but now he's coming back. And guess who he's bringing as his very first guest? Your guy, Mr. Chance the Rapper. Can't wait to watch that. It's in partnership with Mass Appeal. The podcast premieres August 26th. And is it grand opening, grand closing when it comes to our girl, Keke Palmer? And Hot Ones founder Sean Evans. I hope not. She put up some cryptic posts and told somebody to go to HE Double Hockey Sticks. And I'm like,

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3: ABC News, I'm Michelle Franzen. Search and rescue continues in Colombia following the major earthquake Monday. International aid is arriving. At least 240 deaths are now confirmed. ABC's Faith Abube is in the city of Cali.
4: Emergency crews working around the clock in a race against time to find survivors. A woman pulled from the rubble after being trapped for 36 hours under a collapsed building. People here clinging onto these moments of hope as officials say thousands of people are still missing, including 239 believed to be trapped beneath the rubble in hard-hit Cali.
3: Attorney General Todd Blanche holding his first press conference since being sworn in this week, announcing the Justice Department uncovered a marriage fraud scheme involving Chinese nationals. And a total solar eclipse moving across the northern hemisphere, including Iceland, Spain, and Portugal. Here in the U.S., a partial eclipse may be visible. Scientists warned to wear protective glasses if you look to the sky. This is ABC News.
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every day we hustling, and it seems like the harder we hustle, the harder they try and make it for us. Man, oh man, YouTube, you are on my list right now. I'll tell you what they just did to try and make the hustle even harder. 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The Hustler's Tip is coming up in minutes.

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You know, because I do look a lot different outside my work clothes. And wait, hold up. My cell phone breaking. Hold up.

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Are you kidding me? YouTube! 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We just trying to get out here and do what we got to do, and y'all just trying to make it harder, but that's okay. 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
15: Arkansas weather. We are looking at another scorcher today with sunny skies and temperatures reaching near 96. Heat index values as high as 103. Tonight, mostly clear skies with an overnight low near 77. For Thursday, we're expecting sunshine and 97. Then on Thursday night, clear skies and 75. Friday, it'll be sunny and hot with temperatures again near 98. Out of the Radio Works Weather Center, I'm JJ.

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show. How do, as we get ready for back to school, just a few weeks. So Mama Wellness will be here with some back to school tips. You got to check that out, no doubt about it. And check out some of the best music in the city. That's exactly

0: Okay, we're talking to LaShawn Hill from ExclusiveShades.com. We call her the Sunglasses Lady. She makes the most beautiful sunglasses. Did you do a lot of research on sunglasses? Because you sure know a lot about it.
1: Right.
2: Well, you know, I dive into a lot of education on my own. I attend trade shows for the eyewear trade, same trade shows that the opticians go to. I attend, and I'm a part of a consortium, you know, so they send out educational materials and stuff like that. Most of my focus is on shades. I do eyewear as well. My biggest focus is on shades, so I follow that really, really heavy.
0: I like the red glasses.
2: Uh-huh.
0: The girl got the red jacket. It looked nice, really nice.
1: I love it. Like I said, this is my first pair, and I'm 53 years old, so it's been a long time coming. And look, I tell you, I will bite you if you try to mess with my shades.
2: Right.
1: Oh my God, I am serious about them. I just love it. I love the idea.
0: It's a great idea. That's why LaShawn Hill and Exclusive Shades are now a proud sponsor of the Jeff Fox Show. 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
7: ABC News, I'm Michelle Franzen. A possible plea deal could be in play in the federal case of Luigi Mangione, sources tell ABC News. Mangione is charged in the fatal shooting of United Healthcare CEO in 2024. ABC's Matt Rivers says a conference meeting taking place this week.
8: We're not sure if there is a plea deal reached on Friday, and that's a big if, what that would mean for the state case. One thing we do know is that state prosecutors have said in the past that if there were eventually a plea agreement reached in the federal case, that state prosecutors would lobby very hard the judge in the federal case to impose an even stiffer sentence or the stiffest sentence that they could possibly allow.
7: In Colombia, rescue efforts continuing 3 days after a massive earthquake rattled the Choco region, killing at least 240 people. A total eclipse providing a spectacle across the northern hemisphere. Iceland coming back from totality, and Spain and a slice of Portugal are up next this hour. This is ABC News.
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0: What is it about shades? As soon as you put on a pair of nice shades, your whole personality changes. What is that?
1: It just makes you feel confident. Because, you know, eyewear is like the ultimate accessory as far as I'm concerned. So whether it's shade or your prescription pair of glasses, or if you're just doing it for fashion, just popping on some that have demo lenses, it's something about putting that on your eyes that makes you just feel confident, especially if it lifts the outfit. You know what I mean? So I recommend people, you know, not just get one pair. Not just because I'm in the business, but just because it is an accessory.
2: Jeff, you want to know what's funny? I think you said, why do people get confidence when they put shades on?
0: Right.
2: Do you know, I don't really like people to look at me in the eyes.
0: Oh, okay. Yeah. Is that what it
2: when
0: is?
2: When I put some shades on, I feel like you can't see me. Right. And it makes me happy.
1: Yeah, a lot of people like dark shades for that reason.
0: Right,
1: yeah.
0: Right.
1: Because they're like, look, I can scan the room, but you don't know what I'm looking at, you know?
2: Yeah, I do not like that.
0: It's mysterious.
2: That's me.
0: They say the eyes.
2: Gateway to the soul. Yeah, I block it, baby. I close the gate.
0: Right. He closed the gate. Yeah.
1: That's definitely a strategy when the sun is out. But, you know, when you get into the fall and the winter months, the sun is not shining that bright. So there are shades that have the lighter tint that I recommend people have, because you don't have to take them off when you go in and out of a room. Sometimes if you got those real dark shades on, you know, you look like a crazy person.
0: Right.
2: That's the truth. Right. Yeah. Mm-hmm. I always wonder why people have on shades in the club. It's already dark as it is.
1: Right. Exactly.
2: And then you got on shades. I know you can't see.
0: Nina, I used to do that. I used to wear the dark shades in the club, trying to be so cool. I kept bumping into the chairs and the walls.
2: You gonna fall.
0: The whole time in there. Excuse me. I'm sorry. Excuse me.
1: Right.
0: We're talking to LaShawn Hill of ExclusiveShades.com. 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We're gonna tell you all about it. Oh, it's gonna be nice.
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21: We are looking at another scorcher today with sunny skies and temperatures reaching near 96. Heat index values as high as 103. Tonight, mostly clear skies with an overnight low near 77. For Thursday, we're expecting sunshine and 97. Then on Thursday night, clear skies and 75. Friday, it'll be sunny and hot with temperatures again near 98. Out of the Radio Works Weather Center, I'm JJ.

0: Okay, let's do this. It's the Jeff Fox Show. So August is here. Back to school is right around the corner. Here's a special Mama Wellness back to school segment. Mama Wellness is here. And parents, she's got some great back to school tips for you and the kids. Mama Wellness.
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6: ABC News, I'm Michelle Franz, and jury selection underway in the latest high-stakes trial over claims the parent company of Instagram and Facebook designed its apps to be addictive.
7: In recent days, a judge in New Mexico ruled against Meta, ordering it to pay hundreds of millions of dollars. And earlier this year, a jury in Los Angeles found Meta and Google negligent for designing apps that harmed a user. Now, this latest trial, beginning in Oakland, is in federal court against Meta after dozens of state attorneys general filed a lawsuit claiming Meta has used things like infinite scrolling and push notifications to get kids addicted to their platforms and have harmed child mental health. Alex Stone, ABC News.
6: In California, a grand jury indictment has been unsealed, charging Nick Reiner in the alleged murders of his parents, Rob and Michelle Reiner, in December. He's charged with multiple murders and using a knife as a special circumstance. Parts of Northern Europe treated to a total solar eclipse this past hour. Earlier, Iceland and Greenland were in the dark as the moon moved between the Earth and Sun. This is ABC News.
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Wellness Wednesday on the Jeff Fox Show as we get ready to get the kids back in school. Mama Wellness got some great back-to-school tips. You know, I want to try something new. You know, we always talk about the graduation hotline. Let's do something different now. Call it the

We're going to call it the back to school hotline. I like it. Let's talk about it. If you think it's a good idea, give me a call, 855-608-2699, and we'll get it going on the Jeff Fox Show.

0: Chains. Here's a question. I love this one. I'm at an age right now where if you text me at 10:17 p.m., I'm not going to text you back until like 6 a.m. or after.
1: Okay.
0: You know, used to be a time somebody texts you, you text them right back, right?
1: Okay.
0: Now, like, look, I'm in bed or I don't feel like texting back. Now, have you changed no matter what time of day? Are you texting right back?
2: Well, I know I was just talking dang, Jeff, but yeah, I'm about with you, Jeff. I don't break my neck to get to the phone no more.
1: I know that.
0: We used to break our neck to answer that phone, right?
2: Mm-mm, not no more.
1: Mm-hmm.
0: Change, right?
2: Yep.
0: What about you, Nina? You still breaking your neck to get to the phone?
1: If it's a coworker, I act like I don't even see it. If it's one of my homegirls, yeah, I definitely text back. I ain't tripping on that at all because I know you ain't asking me to come in.
0: Ah, okay. So for Nina, there's no cutoff time. She's going to answer that text anytime, day or night. Okay. What about you? Are you controlled by the text? Are you going to wait until you're ready? We're going to talk about that today. 855-608-2699. Hit us up on the Jeff Fox Hot Topic line.
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26: We are looking at another scorcher today with sunny skies and temperatures reaching near 96. Heat index values as high as 103. Tonight, mostly clear skies with an overnight low near 77. For Thursday, we're expecting sunshine and 97. Then on Thursday night, clear skies and 75. Friday, it'll be sunny and hot with temperatures again near 98. Out of the Radio Works Weather Center, I'm JJ.
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0: Doesn't matter what time, right?
1: It does not matter what time.
0: It's no cutoff time. See, that's what I'm saying. You know, with the social media and the cell phones, it used to be a time there was a cutoff time. When we had house phones, landlines, we knew not to ring those lines after a certain time. It's after midnight. You don't be calling them because it was usually only one or two phones in the house. So when the phone rang, it wake up everybody.
1: Yep.
0: So you don't call nobody after midnight, especially if it's in a household with other people. That was a restriction. Right. Then we got these cell phones. Then it was no rules.
1: Mm-hmm.
0: That's why they tell you, cut your phone off.
1: I was about to say.
0: You can't go nowhere nowadays because people don't know how to act.
1: Mm-hmm.
0: You go to a play or go to a movie. They tell you that before the movie starts. Hey, cut your phones off. Because we didn't have to deal with that back in the day before cell phones because there were no phones in the movie theater. They just told you, don't talk. Don't talk in the movie. Now they tell you, cut your phone off and don't talk. Yep, that's a part of the entertainment world now. If you go to a Bruno Mars concert, they'll take your phone from you. It's the Jeff Fox Show. 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

0: on our cell phones. And if we don't have it, we're going to lose our minds.
1: You know what, Jeff, though? I think what did it for me was me having to turn the volume off of my phone, like when I'm at work, so that it doesn't ring while I'm working. I started liking that feeling of not being attached to my phone, right, like that at the hip.
0: Right.
1: You know, it was so refreshing not to be trying to answer all the calls and all the texts, you know? And it was nice to say, oh, girl, I didn't know you called. My ringer was off.
0: You know what I'm saying? I think we're so attached that we should try an exercise one day.
1: Yeah, yeah.
0: Leave your phone at home.
1: Oh, my goodness.
0: See if you can make it through the day.
1: Oh, my goodness. Could you make it through the day, Nina? Could you make it through the day without your phone?
2: No. I told you. I could leave my phone for an hour. No.
0: See, that's our problem. We're too connected. No. You know what I'm saying? You couldn't do it, right?
2: No, I'm not even about to try. No.
1: Wow.
0: That's an exercise. Why? What you gonna miss if you leave your phone at home for a day? What you gonna really miss?
2: First off, I don't know where I'm going. Second off, where is my music? Third off, what if somebody calls me? I need my phone.
0: All right, Nina don't want to do the exercise. She says, no, she can't live without it. She needs it. What about you? Could you do the exercise? Do you think you make it? 855-608-2699. Or you're just too addicted to your cell phone. You like Nina. You got to have it all the time.
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8: ABC News, I'm Michelle Franzen. Caroline Leavitt is leaving her role as White House press secretary. President Trump announced her upcoming departure. Leavitt is the youngest person to hold the position. She leaves at the end of the month. No word yet on her replacement. The Ebola outbreak in Congo on track to surpass the deadliest on record more than a decade ago that killed more than 11,000 people. The head of the World Health Organization, Dr. Tedros Ghebreyesus, says the majority of cases in eastern Congo is considered the fastest growing one yet, killing over 2,000 people since the WHO declared the outbreak in May.
9: The outbreak had a big head start. It's still way ahead of us, and we're playing catch up.
8: The rare virus blamed for this Ebola outbreak has no approved vaccines or treatments. Inflation dipped slightly last month compared to June from 3.5% to 3.4%. Prices in many sectors are still high, though, including groceries and transportation. This is ABC News.
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4: Ouachita County Reach holds their meeting every month on the fourth Monday, networking between 3:45 and 4:45 p.m., meeting from 4 to 5 p.m. Meetings are held at Garrison Auditorium, Camden Fairview School District Central Office, 625 Clifton Street in Camden. 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
8: We are looking at another scorcher today with sunny skies and temperatures reaching near 96. Heat index values as high as 103. Tonight, mostly clear skies with an overnight low near 77. For Thursday, we're expecting sunshine and 97. Then on Thursday night, clear skies and 75. Friday, it'll be sunny and hot with temperatures again near 98. Out of the Radio Works Weather Center, I'm JJ.
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Talk to Mama Wellness. Always has some great tips for you. And don't forget, tomorrow, it's New Music Thursday. Always giving you the new music first. You know how we do on the job.

0: phone all day.
1: You're in bad shape.
2: Wow.
0: I'm in bad shape, then.
1: You're addicted. We're too addicted to our phones. We can't cut that umbilical cord. It used to be a time we didn't have these things, Nina.
0: I couldn't imagine.
1: You remember. You ain't that young. You remember. You didn't always have cell phone, right?
0: Well, baby, I was coming up when they came out.
1: Right.
0: So, when they came out, I had to be at least 10, 11.
1: You ain't had no phone at 10.
0: I had one around 15.
1: No, but what about 10, 11, 12? You went through your whole day doing what you normally do, and you weren't attached to no phone. And people were still...
0: That was 1996.
1: That's right.
0: Wasn't nobody even calling me. Yeah. Wasn't nobody even calling me, Jeff.
1: But
0: no,
1: see?
0: No. And I wasn't driving, so I don't need a GPS. I had no responsibilities. But now my responsibilities are literally in my phone.
1: Right. Mm-hmm. Yeah, because it is more than a phone. That's the truth.
0: It's my calendar. It's everything.
1: It's a lot of things. Right.
0: Yeah.
1: It really isn't just a phone. It's kind of like a handheld computer. That's what it is. It's a computer. And we can't live without our handheld computers because they do so much. They're like your own personal secretary, accountant, producer. They do it all. Let me think about this for a second. I'm going to try to rephrase the question for Nina when we come back. Woo!
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0: Okay, it's the Jeff Fox Show. It's Wednesday. It's Health and Wellness Wednesday, which means it's time for Mama Wellness with another health and wellness tip for a better life. All right, Mama Wellness.
1: Okay, Jeff.
0: Mm-hmm.
1: Remember to limit processed sugar.
0: Mm.
1: Too much sugar can lead to energy crashes, mood swings, and weight gain.
0: Yes.
1: Try swapping out soda for sparkling water or fruit-infused water. Your body will thank you.
0: Yeah.
1: Also, you must stretch it out.
0: Okay.
1: Stretching keeps your muscles flexible, strong, and healthy.
0: Mm-hmm.
1: A quick stretch in the morning or after a workout can improve circulation and posture.
0: Yes.
1: Be kind to your body. It's listening. And that's your health and wellness tip today on the Jeff Fox Show.
0: Thank you, Mama Wellness. And of course, this portion of the Jeff Fox Show is being brought to you by the Versus Collections Men's Designer Shirts.
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7: ABC News, I'm Michelle Franz, and a deadly Apache helicopter crash in Salado, Texas is now under investigation. The Army says the military chopper crashed in a field near Fort Hood today. ABC's Louis Martinez has more.
8: What we know is that Fort Hood is confirming that this was one of their own helicopters. This was an Apache attack helicopter with two people aboard that crashed at some point. We don't have the specifics of whether it was on a training mission to or from the base, but what we do have is confirmation from the Bell County Sheriff's Department that there were two individuals aboard and that both individuals are deceased.
7: The Bell County Sheriff's Office also confirmed to ABC News the crash is still burning, but no buildings or structures were damaged. President Trump announcing today that Caroline Leavitt will leave as her role of White House press secretary at the end of August. She is the youngest person to serve as press secretary. No word on who will replace her. And Powerball fever building tonight's jackpot worth $1 billion. This is ABC News.
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13: The Radio Works Weather Center, here's a look at your overnight weather. Well, tonight, mainly clear skies, low of 76. Then on Thursday, mostly sunny skies. Going to be hot, high around 100. Then on Friday, sunny skies, high around 100. Saturday, sunny skies, hot with a high around 101. Then on Sunday, Sunny skies, still hot with a high of 102. I'm Doc Bryce, and that's a look at your overnight weather from the Radio Works Weather Center.
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0: Okay, let's do this. It's the Jeff Fox Show. So August is here. Back to school is right around the corner. Here's a special Mama Wellness back to school segment. Mama Wellness is here. And parents, she's got some great back to school tips for you and the kids. Mama Wellness.
1: Okay, it's Mama Wellness, and August means it's back to school prep time.
0: Okay.
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0: Good idea.
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5: Hello, South Arkansas. I'm Doc Bryce. Let's talk news. A heat advisory is in effect across South Arkansas as dangerous heat and humidity continue. Afternoon temperatures around Camden are expected to climb into the upper 90s with heat index values making it feel even hotter. Residents should drink plenty of water, limit strenuous outdoor activity, seek air conditioning when possible, and check on elderly neighbors, children, and pets today. Burn ban remains in effect for Bradley, Cleveland, Columbia, Dallas, Hempstead, Lafayette, Ouachita, and Sevier counties. All 75 Arkansas counties are now at moderate wildfire risk, with 23 counties under burn bans. Officials urge residents to avoid outdoor burning, postpone spark-producing activities, secure trailer chains, and avoid parking on dry grass as heat and dry conditions increase wildfire danger statewide. A boil order remains in effect for customers of Bodcaw Rural Water Systems in parts of Hempstead and Nevada counties. The order covers Nevada County Roads 17, 24, 125, and 128 along the areas east of Highway 371 and Highway 76 and Highway 278. The advisory was issued August 3rd following an equipment failure in the local water system. East Camden's Fall Citywide Garage Sale is set for October 3rd. Organizers say 21 garage sales were registered in just one day. Residents can register their sales at no charge, while non-residents can reserve a space for $10. Organizers encourage shoppers and sellers to join the event and start clearing out closets for extra cash this fall season. Camden Fire Department is recognizing Captain Chad Adams of A-Shift for 13 years of service with the department. Adams marked the anniversary Wednesday. Department officials congratulated him on more than a decade of service to the Camden community. The milestone highlights his continued commitment to public safety and to serving alongside fellow firefighters throughout the city each day with dedication. Ouachita County veterans and one guest are invited to a Veterans Appreciation Dinner September 10th at 6 p.m. at Cullendale Baptist Church in Camden. I'm Doc Bryce. Go make some news today. Price Robertson is next. Shop Camden.
6: It's Wednesday, August 13th, 2026. Today is Vinyl Record Day, Julianne Fries Day, World Elephant Day, Baseball Fans Day, International Youth Day, IBM PC Day, Milkman Day, National Middle Child Day, World Calligraphy Day, National Sewing Machine Day, and Truck Driver Day. From the Radio Works Newsroom, I'm Price Robertson. And from all corners of South Arkansas, let's get moving with today's news. Last week, Arkansas State Police arrested Lloyd Hamilton III after high-speed pursuit and crash on I-555 near Truman. Two bystanders were injured. The city of Stevens is having their Roadrunner Festival on October 17th. For more information, phone 870-786-5404 or Amy Cornwell at 870-299-1308. The CADC will distribute USDA commodities here in Camden next Wednesday and Thursday. Distribution begins at 9 a.m. We will return with today's news after these messages.
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6: In case you missed it, appraisal work is taking place in Northwest Magnolia. The Columbia County Cancer Walk is set for September 5th. The Monticello City Water Infrastructure Project has been completed. Warren Mayor Greg Reap has filed for re-election. In other news, a 13-year-old is facing a charge after alleged school shooting threat in Cleveland County. The Hope Downtown Network has announced the formation of a youth advisory committee. Finally, 2 members of Arkadelphia City Board have tendered their resignations due to a ward mix-up. Remember, for other stories, as well as stories in development, be sure to visit YesRadioWorks.com for more in-depth story coverage and late-breaking news. 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

0: 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Hey, it's your boy Sean Good. I got a good moment of motivation on the way for you, but do me a favor. Hit me up on socials. I'm on Instagram, the Sean Good, on Facebook at Sean Good, S-E-A-N-G-O-O-D. Like my page, follow me, and say what's up. I'm going to come back with a good moment of motivation. It's going to be after Mariah Carey, Teddy Pendergrass, and the latest from Tim.
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4: I'm Michelle Franzen. Torrential rain in the Midwest, leading to another day of flood alerts stretching from Indiana to Virginia. In Indianapolis, swift water rescues taking place. More than a dozen people due to flash flooding in Cambridge City. Resident Michelle Wilson, meantime, says they lost power and their basement is flooded.
5: We've lived here for like 10 years and this has never happened. Like the backyard will, you know, get a little bit of standing water in it, but this has never happened before. And we live, our creek is right behind our garage. So it's overflowing and just it's everywhere.
4: Indiana's governor says straight line winds also caused widespread damage. The Army says two people on board an Apache helicopter died when the aircraft crashed in a field near Fort Hood, Texas today. The cause remains under investigation. Caroline Leavitt is leaving her role as White House press secretary at the end of the month. President Trump announced her upcoming departure, adding she will be one of his top outside advisors. This is ABC News.
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0: That is Tim's with What You Need. I'm about to get up out of here in just a few minutes, but I'm going to leave you with a good moment of motivation. It is on the way, but I still got some more great music. Don't miss it. You're going to hear a classic from Luther Vandross and the latest from Money Long.
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14: The Radio Works Weather Center. Here's a look at your overnight weather. Well, tonight, mainly clear skies, low of 76. Then on Thursday, mostly sunny skies. Going to be hot, high around 100. Then on Friday, sunny skies, high around 100. Saturday, sunny skies, hot with a high around 101. Then on Sunday, sunny skies, still hot with a high of 102. I'm Doc Bryce, and that's a look at your overnight weather from the Radio Works Weather Center.
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0: That is Money Long with Richest, and that is my time. I got to get up out of here, guys. Thank you so much. Let me hang out with you today. I'll be back with you tomorrow as we inch closer and closer to the weekend. I'm going to leave you with this good moment of motivation. You know, the mind is a powerful magnet, and what you focus on expands. Choosing positivity does not mean ignoring life's problems. It means trusting your ability to overcome them. And when you replace doubt with hope, your brain shifts from feeling trapped to finding creative solutions. Every challenge becomes a lesson, and every setback becomes a setup for your stronger comeback. Your attitude is a daily choice that shapes your energy, impacts your health, and draws better opportunities into your life. So protect your peace today. Speak words of strength to yourself, and remember that a positive mindset is your greatest superpower. You have the strength to handle today. Learn from it and build a brighter tomorrow. That is your good moment of motivation. Have an incredible rest of your Wednesday night. I'll catch you back here tomorrow. Holla.
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8: From the Radio Works Weather Center, here's a look at your overnight weather. Well, tonight, mainly clear skies, low of 76. And on Thursday, mostly sunny skies. Going to be hot, high around 100. Then on Friday, sunny skies, high around 100. Saturday, sunny skies, hot with a high around 101. Then on Sunday, sunny skies, still hot with a high of 102. I'm Doc Bryce, and that's a look at your overnight weather from the Radio Works Weather Center.
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